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10: From the Sky News Centre at 2, Andy Burnham will kick off a national tour next week to ask the public about their lives. The Prime Minister will then spend the rest of August travelling the country as he unveils his 10-year plan. It's expected that he will announce a series of measures intended to help with bills. Broadcaster Lucy Beresford says it's unnecessary.
11: A £2 cap on bus fares is going to be extremely important for rural communities, but the majority of people live in urban conurbations and they want to know that their energy bills are going to come down. So I'm surprised that he thinks he's got to go out to the country to listen to all of this, because we can tell him this for free.
10: Temperatures are expected to hit the low 30s today as the UK enters the fifth expected heat wave of the year. Yellow heat health alerts have been issued for most of England until Tuesday. Graham Matthews, chair of the Hereford and District Anglers Association, says he's had to stop people fishing on the River Wye.
12: We've got a duty of care of our fish welfare, and if these waters are that low, they're automatically going to go to the fast part of the river. If we open this up to the anglers, once they've caught the fish and released it again, it will probably die because it's already stressed out. That's why we shut this river down.
10: Police are appealing for more victims of sex offender Simon Levy to come forward. The 40-year-old faces a life in prison after he murdered two women and raped another while on bail for other sexual offences. A murder investigation has been launched after the death of 56-year-old Tony Jones during a fight in Gwent. Seven men aged between 31 and 73 have been arrested. Bristol Airport says it's sorry for any inconvenience caused to passengers. The terminal's seen flight cancellations and delays since runway repairs were carried out on Friday night. Travellers are being urged to check before they travel. And Kelly Bright has announced she's leaving EastEnders after 13 years playing Linda Carter, saying it's the right time to go. Executive producer Ben Wadies promised an unmissable exit for Linda, calling her a classic EastEnders icon. That's the latest from the Sky News Centre. I'm AJ Walsh.

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7: From the Sky News Centre at 3, Andy Burnham's team say he'll kick off a national tour this coming week to hear people's cost of living concerns. Officials say the Prime Minister will be in listening mode as he spends time getting out of Westminster. Political opponents have criticised the plan as breathtaking hypocrisy, but journalist Matthew Stadlin thinks it's exactly what he should be doing.
8: It is absolutely right that Andy Burnham does what he's good at, which is connecting with people, showing people that he gets it, something that Keir Starmer wasn't as good at.
7: We could see temperatures hit more than 30 degrees Celsius again today in parts of the UK. Yellow heat health alerts have been issued for most of England until Tuesday evening, with the fifth heat wave of the year in prospect. Detectives want more victims of serial sex offender Simon Levy to come forward. The 40-year-old murdered 2 women and raped a third while on bail for a series of crimes carried out on trains in London. Police and the Crown Prosecution Service have admitted failings. Hira Hussain's the founder and CEO of Chain, which creates resources to address gender-based violence.
9: It makes me very angry when I think about the fact that he did multiple sexual assaults on the tubes as well. He was able to build a whole career of sexual assault without any of the institutions really holding him to account.
7: FIFA's accusing critics of a concerted and ongoing effort to undermine its president, Gianni Infantino. It follows claims UEFA paid off an alleged mistress while he was general secretary there. He's strongly denied that. A UK-based aid organisation is being investigated for alleged links to Hamas. The Al Khair Foundation is at the centre of a probe by counter-terror police and the Charity Commission. And in sport, West Ham are into the second round of the EFL Cup after coming from behind to win 3-1 against Portsmouth. Southampton were 2-0 winners at Colchester. In the Scottish Premiership, Dundee got their first win, beating Aberdeen 2-0. That's the latest.

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0: It's not about earning praise, what you weigh, mirror selfies, or every TikTok craze. It's about embracing every wobble, looking funny in goggles, doing the twist and shout, and chatting with your mates until the giggles run out. It doesn't matter how you move, just move. 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We like the way you move.
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17: From the Sky News Centre at 4, the Prime Minister is launching a national tour to listen to concerns about the cost of living. Having promised to give the public breathing space, Andy Burnham's expected to focus on helping with bills, improving high streets and delivering pro-consumer initiatives. Our political correspondent Rob Powell says there'll be some awkward questions.
18: When are we going to hear detail about how to tackle the root causes of the cost of living crisis? In its clever politics of coming in and striking a more hopeful tone, but at some point he will have to turn his eye to these huge, difficult trade-offs, and that's maybe what we haven't had so far.
17: The opposition's accusing the PM of breathtaking hypocrisy. We could see temperatures hit more than 30 degrees Celsius again today in parts of the UK. Yellow heat health alerts have been issued for most of England until Tuesday evening, with the fifth heatwave of the year in prospect. Dr. Chloe Brimacombe is a climate scientist at the University of Oxford.
19: We know that this is likely to continue if we do not reduce the amount of emissions from things like carbon dioxide, but also other greenhouse gases such as methane.
17: A murder investigation's been launched after the death of a 56-year-old man during a fight in Gwent. Seven men, aged between 31 and 73, have been arrested. The Royal Navy's warning of increasing Russian activity around the UK's waters. It spent 21 days in July monitoring ships, and it's up 25% on the same month last year. Moscow uses its shadow fleet of aging vessels to evade international sanctions on its oil. FIFA's accusing critics of a concerted and ongoing effort to undermine its president, Gianni Infantino. It follows claims UEFA paid off an alleged mistress while he was general secretary there, something which he denies. And Perez Hilton is said to be in a serious but stable condition in hospital. The celebrity blogger was admitted on Tuesday after he was reported for self-harming on a TikTok live stream. That's the latest. I'm AJ Walsh.

Need a breather from all the rush? 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
12: From the Sky News Centre at 5. The Prime Minister is planning to tour the nation to find out how the government can improve people's lives. Officials say Andy Burnham will be in listening mode as he spends the rest of August travelling the country. Temperatures are expected to hit the low 30s today in parts of the country as the UK enters the fifth expected heatwave of the year. Yellow heat health alerts have been issued for most of England until Tuesday. Detectives want any more victims of serial sex offender Simon Levy to come forward. The 40-year-old murdered two women and raped a third while on bail for a series of crimes carried out on trains in London. Police and the Crown Prosecution Service have admitted failings. Hira Hussain's the founder and CEO of Chain, which creates resources to address gender-based violence.
13: It makes me very angry when I think about the fact that he did multiple sexual assaults on the tubes as well. He was able to build a whole career of sexual assault without any of the institutions really holding him to account.
12: Italians arriving at Spanish airports are facing random police checks. It's after Madrid announced a month's worth of border controls on travellers in a tit-for-tat move. These passengers in Barcelona are confident the measures won't last.
14: Within the European Union, there is freedom of movement. Once the situation eases a little, things should improve.
15: I could also understand why people like Meloni decide to tighten border controls. And what we have is a completely unified system where decisions are made collectively.
12: In sport, Southampton avoided an upset at League Two side Colchester with a 2-0 win in the first round of the EFL Cup. West Ham came back from a goal down to beat Portsmouth 3-1, while Burnley edged past Notts County 4-3 on penalties after a 1-1 draw. And Kelly Bright's announced she's leaving EastEnders after 13 years playing Linda Carter. Producers have promised an unmissable exit for Linda. That's the latest. I'm AJ Walsh.

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2: After the phenomenal success of his 2024 UK tour, Dil Chori Saada Ho Gaya is back. One sold-out show already in London, another show announced in London on public demand. 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
11: From the Sky News Centre at 6, the Prime Minister's launching a national tour to listen to concerns about the cost of living. Having promised to give the public breathing space, Andy Burnham's expected to focus on helping with bills, improving high streets and delivering pro-consumer initiatives. Our political correspondent Rob Powell says there'll be some awkward questions.
12: When are we going to hear detail about how to tackle the root causes of the cost of living crisis? In its clever politics of coming in and striking a more hopeful tone, but at some point he will have to turn his eye to these huge, difficult trade-offs, and that's maybe what we haven't had so far.
11: FIFA's accusing critics of a concerted and ongoing effort to undermine its president, Gianni Infantino. It follows claims UEFA paid off an alleged mistress while he was general secretary there, which he strongly denies. We could see temperatures hit more than 30 degrees Celsius again today in parts of the UK. Yellow heat health alerts have been issued for most of England until Tuesday evening, with the fifth heat wave of the year in prospect. Dr. Chloe Brimacombe, a climate scientist at the University of Oxford, says urgent action's needed or this will become the norm.
13: We know that this is likely to continue if we do not reduce the amount of emissions from things like carbon dioxide, but also other greenhouse gases such as methane.
11: A murder investigation has been launched after the death of a 56-year-old man during a fight in Gwent. Tony Jones suffered life-threatening injuries in the incident in Pontnawith on Thursday evening and died later in hospital. Passengers travelling through Bristol Airport are being urged to check the status of their journeys with their airlines. There's been cancellations and delays since essential runway repairs were carried out on Friday night. And finally, in sport, West Ham are into the second round of the EFL Cup after coming from behind to win 3-1 against Portsmouth. Southampton were 2-0 winners at Colchester. And in the Scottish Premiership, Dundee got their first win, beating Aberdeen 2-0, while St Mirren beat St Johnstone 1-0. That's the latest. I'm Chris Milligan.

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0: Pepe's Piri Piri presents the icon and living legend Sonu Nigam live in concert. 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
4: From the Sky News Centre at 7, Downing Street officials say Andy Burnham will be in listening mode as he kicks off a national tour to meet members of the public. The Prime Minister is planning on spending most of this month travelling around the country, asking people how his government can improve their lives. Speaking last month, Mr. Burnham announced his vision to help those most in need.
5: I will bring forward a 10-year plan, laying out a path from where we are now to where I believe we all want Britain to be, wherever we're coming from. But I can do something to give people some breathing space now, some help with the cost of living.
4: FIFA's accusing critics of what it calls a concerted and ongoing effort to undermine its president, Gianni Infantino. Football's world governing body says there have been false claims and insinuation directed at the organisation and its leader. Our sports presenter, James Green, says it's in response to claims UEFA paid off an alleged mistress while Infantino was general secretary there.
6: Now, this is an allegation that the FIFA president denies, but it feels like the backlash from his controversial plan to sell off commercial stake in the World Cup is continuing, and the backlash is continuing as he continues to fight for his job. So FIFA are coming out fighting.
4: Parts of the country are expected to see temperatures hit more than 30 degrees Celsius again today. Most of England's under a yellow heat health alert until Tuesday night. The Royal Navy's warning of increasing Russian activity around the UK's waters. It spent 21 days in July monitoring ships, and it's up 25% on the same month last year. Bristol Airport says it's sorry for any inconvenience caused to passengers. The terminal's seen flight cancellations and lengthy delays since essential runway repairs were carried out on Friday night. And Perez Hilton is said to be in a serious but stable condition in hospital. The celebrity blogger was admitted on Tuesday after he was reported for self-harming on a TikTok live stream. That's the latest. I'm Chris Milligan.
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1: This morning, rain across much of the north, turning patchier later and confined to southern Scotland and northern England. A few showers in northern Scotland, dry with sunny spells elsewhere. Top temperatures reaching 22 degrees in Liverpool, 28 degrees in Birmingham and 31 degrees in London.
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1: Hello, hello, my 7 o'clockers. It is a beautiful Sunday morning, the 9th of August, and I'm here with you, Sally, on Sunrise Radio. I've got some great music. We're playing some fun games. I've got some great entertainment. Oh, yes.
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2: Good morning, all my early birds. It is Sally on the Weekend Brekkie Show and it is Sunday morning, so we're just keeping it a little bit more chilled out. But do you know what? Right now, all I want you to do is help me pick the next song, okay? That's all I want you to do. Just grab your phone wherever it is and just message me on the number 07925 700 272 which of these two songs you would like me to play next. So how about hearing a little bit of this one? If you want to hear this, Tumke Shuri. Tumke Shuri. It's too early on a Sunday. If you want to hear this, message me the number one. But if you want to hear a bit of this, for a reason, Karan Aujla, then message me the number two. It's as simple as that. Whichever one of these two songs you love and you want me to play, I will get on for you next. So come on, get your answers in. 07925 700 272. Which of these two songs would you like me to play next?

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1: It is 7:17 on your Sunday morning. And you know what I love doing on a Sunday morning? Let's talk money. We're Asian, right? Now, for years now, one show has celebrated knowledge, courage, dreams. Now the legacy continues. The wait is finally over because India's most iconic quiz show is back and is The One Voice. So is The One Voice that makes every question unforgettable. Of course, it's Amitabh Bachchan. A brand new season of Kaun Banega Crorepati with bigger dreams, tougher questions, life-changing moments. So make your calendars have this right in it. Okay, so tomorrow, 9 p.m, only on Sony TV, Kaun Banega Crorepati is back. You know what? I would love to be on a game show like this. But as I said to you yesterday, I really would crack under pressure. I think I do really well, though. I think I have the knowledge to, you know, to get through, especially with the multiple choice. You know, I just use my gut instinct sometimes. But will I take the risk if I've got a lot of money? I don't know. Now, one person that is definitely not short of money right now is Karan Aujla. And of course, he is doing a massive tour in October. He's coming to the UK and you guys can grab your tickets. It's going to be such a big, big tour. And it's just so apt that you've picked a song by Karan Aujla, which I absolutely love and think is perfect for your Sunday morning. This was pretty much unanimous, so here you go. You picked it. I'm playing it.
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0: Now, yesterday was so weird. Something just really odd happened because I was driving my parents. We were going to a little blessing of one of my friends who just had a little baby girl. And basically, it was a long journey. And you know, when you're young and, you know, we used to see our parents maybe, you know, arguing over directions because they had, my mum used to have the map in her hand, my dad used to be driving, and then she used to like not tell him when to turn, you know, the right way and whatnot. The weirdest thing happened because I was driving the car this time and my parents were, you know, arguing over which app to use to take us to our destination. You know, it was like, do we use this app or do we use the other app? Because, you know, one tends to get it wrong and one tends to be a little bit more accurate. And I was like, oh my goodness, how have we evolved? I mean, this used to be, you know, over a piece of paper of directions. Now we're arguing over which app to choose. I'm like, oh, how times have changed. It was actually so hilarious. I mean, to be honest with you, I don't know which app would have been the best one to use. There just seemed to be traffic everywhere. Good thing we have your traffic and travel update very shortly. Right after this amazing track from Cocktail 2. I love it. It's so catchy. Hardy Sandhu right here on Sunrise Radio.
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0: 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And that's exactly what I'm going to keep going on with until 10 a.m. today.
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0: Of course, the besties Alia and Varun Dhawan in this movie. 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
0: The M23 southbound Crawley, there are lane closures following an emergency incident, and the North Circular in Hanger Lane gyratory, multi-lane restrictions for ongoing construction work, so delays of about 20 to 30 minutes. The A205 St Mildred's Road as well, there's some delays there, so make sure you do plan ahead if you're hitting the roads.
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0: 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Now, do you know what, right? If you are not thinking about holidays and you're thinking about just chilling out, right? I have got the ideal film that is out right now for you to watch, okay? So I'm going to tell you all about it very, very shortly, along with 2 gorgeous songs that are perfect for your Sunday morning.
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1: The time is 7:50 on your Sunday morning. And that wasn't me cutting off Alia Butt there. That was as much as she was willing to give us. So there you go. Now, can we talk about the brand new Netflix show, Ika? It's not a show, in fact. Let's talk about the brand new Netflix movie, Ika. It is definitely worth checking out. Now, if you haven't heard about it, Sunny Deol plays Arjun Mira, an acclaimed defense lawyer forced to defend a man he believes could be guilty, and he brings that trademark intensity and presence to the role. I thought he was phenomenal in this film. And of course, Akshay Khanna is also in it. After his incredible run in Dhurandhar, seeing him embrace another dark, morally complicated character is an absolute treat, and his screen presence is just something else. And of course, let's not forget the women in this movie: Dia Mirza, Sangeeta Sheikh, Ankansha, Ranjan Kapoor and Daria Bedi. They all bring very emotional weight and strength to the story. It's directed by Siddharth Malhotra. Ika mixes courtroom drama, family, morality and some very difficult choices into one little bundle of absolute brilliance. Make sure that you watch Ika right now on Netflix. I absolutely enjoyed it. I really, really embraced the whole thing. And honestly, Sunny Deol is outstanding in this film. So go and watch it. If you haven't seen it already, make that a watch tonight. And if you have, let me know what you think about it. Did you enjoy it as much as I did? Honestly, I absolutely did. Now, in the next hour, we are playing some more games. And we are, of course, going all nostalgic, old school. Yes, we are embracing the 90s and the early noughties. So I've got some lovely tunes lined up. But right now, let's dance along to a little bit of Vishal Mishra. Let's get that Sunday weekend vibe going, especially because it's going to be another scorcher of a day.

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13: Rajkumar Rao said, "Everybody is replaceable. 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If I'm going to say no to it because I want to do 2 films a year and sit at home, someone else will."
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15: From the Sky News Centre at 8, Andy Burnham's team say he'll kick off a national tour this coming week to hear people's cost of living concerns. Officials say the Prime Minister will be in listening mode as he spends time getting out of Westminster and travelling the country. Political opponents have criticised the plan as breathtaking hypocrisy, but journalist Matthew Stadlin thinks it's exactly what he should be doing.
16: It is absolutely right that Andy Burnham does what he's good at, which is connecting with people, showing people that he gets it, something that Keir Starmer wasn't as good at.
15: FIFA's criticising what it describes as an ongoing effort to undermine its president Gianni Infantino. There are claims that UEFA paid off an alleged mistress, which he denies. European football's governing body says a departure payment was made to a woman. Parts of the country are expected to see temperatures hit more than 30 degrees Celsius again today. Most of England's under a yellow heat health alert until Tuesday, ahead of the fifth predicted heatwave of the year. Ben Andrews, a farmer in North Herefordshire, says they're using river water to keep some crops alive.
17: If we weren't doing this, the lettuce that we've got under those nets, the last batch that we planted, they'd be dead by now. And so this is just hopefully keeping them going until we can have some decent rainfall.
15: More than 20,000 people in Canada have been forced to flee their homes due to fast-moving wildfires. British Columbia has declared a state of emergency, with the worst-hit area near Lake Ockenden in the southwest. Things appear to be getting back to normal at Bristol Airport after flight cancellations and long delays. The terminal seen disruption since runway repairs were carried out on Friday night. And finally, in sport, Dundee are up and running with their first win of the season in the Scottish Premiership after beating Aberdeen 2-0. St Mirren made it back-to-back victories as they got past St Johnston 1-0. And West Ham are through to the second round of the EFL Cup after beating Portsmouth 3-1. That's the latest. I'm Chris Milligan.
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20: 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Just looking at the flights coming in from Bengaluru to London Heathrow. British Airways 130 due in at 9:05 is due in a little bit earlier at 8:26. 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
20: This morning, rain across much of the north, turning patchier later and confined to southern Scotland and northern England. A few showers in northern Scotland, dry with sunny spells elsewhere. Top temperatures reaching 22 degrees in Liverpool, 28 degrees in Birmingham, 29 degrees in Norwich and 31 degrees in London.
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1: 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So, yep, here we are on a Sunday morning, basking in the sun, and hopefully you are having a great one so far. And maybe even if you are just still in bed, it's even better because you get that extra line and you are embracing it and savoring each moment after maybe a big night. You never know, it could be the morning after the night before. Well, whatever it is for you, I have got two lovely songs which I would love you to pick from. Okay, I've got two songs. Let me know which one you prefer me to play next and I will get it on for you. It's as simple as that. So would you like me to play this one? Dildara. If you want me to play this next, then message me the number one. Such a nice feel good number. Otherwise, if you don't fancy that, how about this? Such a beautiful song, Rabba Meto Margai. If you want me to play this, then message me the number two. Whichever one you pick, I will get on for you next. The number to call, of course, you know it, 07925-700-272. The
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10: It is 8:17 on your Sunday morning. And if you are up and about, if you're going to be celebrating something or doing something really special today, let me know. You know how much I love a good voice note as well, especially on a Sunday morning. So if you're feeling brave and the croak is not too bad, then come on, get in touch. Send me a little voice note and I really feel special at that point. Because then I'm like, I'm really not alone. I'm not talking to myself. Let me know how you're doing this morning. Maybe you're out and about already. Maybe you're on it at the gym. Or maybe you were just taking a lovely Sunday stroll, or just having a cup of masala chai in the kitchen, getting ready for the big breakfast. I love a good Sunday brunch as well. So let me know. I would love to hear from you. But in the meantime, of course, I'm going to be playing you the song that you picked. This was pretty much unanimous. I think it's because we haven't heard it in a long time. So here you go. You picked it from the movie Mawsam. Here you go, Listener's Choice. You picked it, I'm playing it.
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2: Morning. It is me, Sally, on the Weekend Brekkie Show. Now, do you know what, right? I feel like we've got a theme of cars today. But I actually talked about this a few weeks ago, about the fact that driverless cars are coming into our world. And it's officially here because they've arrived. So Uber driverless taxis have been approved to hit the streets, okay? Now, I am still really scared about using them because, you know, it's going to be like a ghost is driving the car. Like, can you imagine being at the back seat when, like, no one is in the front seat and the steering wheel is just moving by itself? I mean, is that not a scary thought? I mean, how does it even work? Have you been in a driverless car? I know I'm asking a lot of questions about this because I feel like I'm going to experience this at some point and I have to be mentally prepared for it. So I think I'm really scared of it being like nighttime and going by myself in this driverless car and they're dropping me home. I mean, what happens in that scenario where I'm like really scared? I really have to be mentally prepared. So yeah, if you have any experience with, you know, being in a driverless car before or being a passenger in it, let me know. How am I going to deal with it? And in the meantime, okay, I'm going to let you into a little game, okay? We're going to just ease ourselves, distract ourselves from this ghostly feeling. And I have got a little game. It's called Three is a Crowd. I'm going to give you three clues and you just have to tell me what I'm talking about. Okay, so here's clue number one for your chance to be my one-shot wonder of today. I have a sharp side, but my purpose is to prevent it from causing harm. I have a sharp side, but my purpose is to prevent it from causing harm. What am I talking about? Let me know now.
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0: So I've been asking you, I have a sharp side, but my purpose is to prevent it from causing harm. I love this answer, Devendra from Greenford. Eyes. I love it. No, it's not eyes though. Varsha in Isleworth says, morning Sally, is it a syringe? No, it's not a syringe, unfortunately. And Daviana, I love that name. Oh my gosh, I've never heard that before. In Farnborough has left me a voice note as well. And I haven't heard this, but here we go.
2: Hey, Sally. Good morning. Just listening to your beautiful show on this Sunday morning. Enjoying it as usual. Hope you are well. And I'm keeping you company as well. Have a beautiful day. Take care. Bye.
0: I love that. Thank you so much. And you say, is it a knife? It's not a knife, though. Oh, Nimbu for bizarre. No. Okay, look, let me give you clue number two. Okay, so here we go. Clue number two. I can temporarily fix a problem without needing a needle and thread. What am I talking about? Come on. And do you know what? Just like Daviana, can you please send me a voice note? I love them.
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0: So, you know, this movie actually marks Sridevi's return to Hindi cinema after 15 years. Can you believe it? And what an impact she made in this film. I love it. We do miss her, don't we? But what she's given us is extraordinary. Now, thank you so much for your lovely messages this morning. And lots of you are my super subs, getting the answer absolutely right. I absolutely love it. And thank you so much for voice notes as well coming in. So let's play some.
1: Hello, Sally. Good morning. Lovely to hear your voice every Sunday morning. The riddles are extraordinary. We love and making our brain sharp. Thank you very much. Have a lovely day.
0: Thank you so much, Sudha. And the answer, however, is not scissors. It's not. So let me give you the third and final clue. Okay, so here we go. I have been asking you, number one, I have a sharp side, but my purpose is to prevent it from causing harm. Number two, I can temporarily fix a problem without needing a needle and a thread. And number three, I'm happiest when one end is tucked securely into the other. What am I talking about? While you think about it, let's go to the traffic and travel.
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0: The M48-7 Bridge, Gloucestershire, there's some delays there. The A406 North Circular West London in Hanger Lane, there's 20 to 30 minute delays there. And in South London, Lewisham, Mildred's Road closed both ways near Barring Road due to a burst water main. So make sure you plan ahead if you're hitting the roads.
2: 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Kebabs done right. 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

0: I love the fact that Varsha from Isleworth has just gone, Sally, I don't think I can get this. You've just given up.
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0: Okay, so come on then. I have a sharp side, but my purpose is to prevent it from causing harm. I can temporarily fix a problem without needing a needle and a thread, and I'm happiest when one end is tucked securely into another. Well, I don't have any one-shot wonders, okay? Let's just put it that way, okay? However, Dave in Solihull, you are correct. You and Devendra from Greenford are both my super subs of the day. You both got it right the second time round. The safety pin. It's a safety pin. It's not a stapler. Lots of people said stapler, actually. And it's not a tape or ribbon. It is a safety pin. Also, well done to Daviana in Farnborough and Indu in Cardiff. You both are my last minute legends, getting the answer right just at the last minute. So there you go. We have done it. We're going to get your brain cells moving in the next hour as well. But how about I tell you very shortly about something special that is happening on Wednesday? Yes, something that you all can look out for. Keep it locked to Sunrise, especially because I've also got some great karaoke numbers to sing along to.
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1: Morning, morning. It is Sally on the Weekend Breakfast Show. It's Sunday morning, so we're just taking it a little bit easy, just to ease you in, because, you know, some of you had a hard night, let's be honest. But some of you are just chilling out and enjoying that Sunday vibe. It's going to be another scorcher of a day, so make sure that the sun cream is on hand. But one thing that you will absolutely be looking forward to is the fact that on Wednesday, not only is it my little one's birthday, because we are celebrating, it is also the UK's largest and most impressive eclipse since 1999, which is taking place. It's taking place on Wednesday, okay? And it's going to be about 90 to 96% of the sun which will be covered. Now, the best spots to see it in the UK and the top five are Cornwall is number one, Pembrokeshire number two, London number three, Manchester number four, and number five is Liverpool. So if you are about in any of those places, then you may be able to get that little glimpse of the eclipse on Wednesday. Don't miss it. It's the best thing since 1999. I'm not talking about generally, you know, in life. One of the things. One of the best things about 2013 was this song, actually. Come on, let's sing at the top of our voice.

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5: Mudhoo's Mayfair at the Dilly has reopened its doors with a stunning new makeover, with a brand new spectacular bar and lounge which will make you gasp, wow! 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
9: Rajkumar Rao said, "Everybody is replaceable. 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If I'm going to say no to it because I want to do two films a year and sit at home, someone else will."
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11: From the Sky News Centre at 9, the Prime Minister is launching a national tour to listen to concerns about the cost of living, having promised to give the public breathing space. Andy Burnham's expected to focus on helping with bills, improving high streets and delivering pro-consumer initiatives. Our political correspondent Rob Powell says there'll be some awkward questions.
12: When are we going to hear detail about how to tackle the root causes of the cost of living crisis? In its clever politics of coming in and striking a more hopeful tone, but at some point he will have to turn his eye to these huge difficult trade-offs, and that's maybe what we haven't had so far.
11: The opposition's accusing the PM of breathtaking hypocrisy. FIFA's come out fighting, claiming there is a concerted and an ongoing effort to undermine the organisation and its president Gianni Infantino. He strongly denied claims that UEFA paid off an alleged mistress while he was general secretary of European football's governing body. Another hot day is in store for parts of the UK, with temperatures expected to reach 33 degrees Celsius. But there are some rain spells forecast for Scotland, Northern Ireland and Northern England, with some isolated showers in the southeast. An Irish government plane's been flown to Dubai to extradite alleged gangland boss Daniel Kinahan. The 49-year-old's accused of being the head of a crime cartel and was arrested in the United Arab Emirates in April. Former West Ham co-chairman David Sullivan was in attendance at the London Stadium despite being advised to stay away as the home side beat Portsmouth 3-1 in the EFL Cup. Sullivan resigned in June before the publication of a joint investigation by The Times and the BBC. He denies all allegations. There were boos from some fans. West Ham manager Nuno Espirito Santo says the team just got on with the game.
13: The noise that comes from outside cannot distract us at all. We're going to find a lot of noise. So focus on the game, do their job. And they did as well. So... well done.
11: And elsewhere, Dundee picked up their first win of the Scottish Premiership season with a 2-0 victory over Aberdeen. That's the latest. I'm Chris Milligan.
14: Hi, Nan. We are having a brilliant time. We went to a theme park and the rides were awesome. 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Sammy went green after. See you when we get home. 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
16: Good morning. Just looking at today's flights coming in from Kuwait to London Heathrow. KU103 coming in at 10 a.m. is due in a little bit earlier at 9:38. If you are travelling or picking anyone up, make sure you do check with your airline operator for all the latest updates.
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16: This morning, rain across much of the north, turning patchier later and confined to southern Scotland and northern England. A few showers in the northern Scotland area, dry with sunny spells elsewhere. Top temperatures reaching 22 degrees in Liverpool, 28 degrees in Birmingham, 29 degrees in Norwich and 31 degrees in London.
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16: Morning, morning. Wakey, wakey, rise and shine, my 9 o'clock is. It is the 9th of August. You're with me, Sally, on Sunrise. We are playing a Fact 2-5. Got some entertainment news and we've got great music. 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
0: Now, as so many of you have been sending in beautiful voice notes this morning, one person did not want to miss out on sending me a voice note, so...
2: Please love it, Ali. I love you.
0: That was my little one. He wanted to get involved, and how could I say no to him and not play him some Janabi Ali, right? I hope it got you all dancing on this Sunday morning. Keep your voice notes coming in. I'm absolutely loving them. I mean, Daviana has literally just sung me the whole of Tum Hi Ho this morning. I absolutely love it, and I don't understand how your voice is sounding so good this morning. It's so early on a Sunday, isn't it? Well, I've got some lovely songs that you can carry on singing along to, but I would like you to help me pick from these two songs, okay? Help me choose what to play next. Would you like to hear this little number? You got me like crazy, that you calling me. Bomb Diggy Diggy. Yes. If you want to hear a bit of a Zach Knight Bomb Diggy Diggy, then message me the number one. Or maybe you want to hear this one. If you want to hear Coca-Cola, then message me the number two. Go on, what would you like to hear? A little bit of Bomb Diggy or Coca-Cola? Whichever one you pick, I will get on for you next. 07925 700 272 is the number. The greatest Asian radio
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14: Morning. It is 9:17 on a Sunday morning. I'm with you right up until 10 a.m. And what more could you want, really? You have picked a beautiful song, though, I have to say, okay? We are all going to dance to this song. It's, of course, a little bit of Zach Knight, the man of the moment, who we haven't heard from in a really long time, but is coming out with a brand new single called MIA on the 14th of August. So if you are a big Zach Knight fan, then honestly, you are gonna love this track. It's so, so good. But this is the track that made him famous, really famous on the international stage. So here you go. You picked it. I'm of course gonna play it for you.
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2: So, shall we play a fact too far? I think it's time. So, today is a special Bollywood birthday. Lots and lots of August birthdays. I keep saying, you know, yesterday, what day was it yesterday? No, not yesterday. On Friday, right, which is my dad's birthday, there was like five people whose birthday it was as well on my friends list. In fact, one of my friends whose birthday it was on Friday, I also met yesterday. So I was literally like, how many are there? But one person who we're going to be talking about right now, Taapsee Pannu, her birthday is the 1st of August. She's an August born birthday. So I thought let's just do a fact too far about her, okay? So we all know Taapsee. You know, she was in the movie Badla, which I did a cameo in. Ooh, have you ever seen it? Well, you should. It's a great movie. but I have got three facts, okay? You just need to tell me which of these facts about Taapsee is not true. Which one is a fact too far, okay? Here we go. Number one, Taapsee Pannu worked as a software engineer before becoming an actress. Number two, Taapsee made her acting debut in Telugu cinema. And number three, Taapsee Pannu won a national level beauty pageant before entering Bollywood. Which of these facts is not true? If you think you know, you can just, it's a one in three chance. Come on. 07925 700 272 is the number. And while you're thinking, here's an absolutely amazing song you're going to be dancing to from the movie Dhurandhar.
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1: Come on then, get your answers in. Which one of these facts about Tapsi Pannu is false? Tapsi Pannu worked as a software engineer before becoming an actress. Number two, Tapsi made her acting debut in Telugu cinema. Or number three, Tapsi Pannu won a national level beauty pageant before entering Bollywood. Get your answers in 0792 5700 272. And I've got some great songs lined up for you next.

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1: The A12 westbound in Gallows Corner flyover, there are severe delays there of about 25 minutes. The North Circular, Hanger Lane, Gyratory, multi-lane closures for crane operations causing heavy tailbacks, causing delays of about 30 minutes. And the A205 St Mildred's Road is closed both ways near Barring Road due to ongoing water main repairs, delays of about 20 minutes. Make sure you do plan ahead if you're hitting the roads.
0: 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Kebabs done right. 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
1: Now, lots of you getting the answers absolutely correct. We are talking Thapsee Pannu today because, you know, she's an August born. She's celebrated her birthday and let's celebrate her, right? So I've got three facts for you and I just asked you to tell me which one of these were false, okay? So I was going to read you the facts that are from the last game that we were playing, sorry. Thapsee Pannu worked as a software engineer before becoming an actress. Number two, Thapsee made her acting debut in Telugu cinema. And number three, Thapsee Pannu won a national level beauty pageant before entering Bollywood. Well, well done, okay, to Adina in Guildford, Pri and Jamie from Wembley, Rekha in Hounslow. Yeah, you are correct that she didn't start her film career with Tamil films, but she did with Telugu films. Well done for Syra as well from Cheltenham. You did an absolutely amazing job getting the answer correct, and thank you so much for your voice note. So the answer was, of course, number three. Thapsee Pannu did not win a national level beauty pageant before entering Bollywood. So there you go. Believe it or not, she's a gorgeous woman, but she did not win a beauty pageant before entering Bollywood. So there you go. That is our fact too far. We'll play again next week. And guess what? I've got... You know how things go viral, right? And you don't know whether it's true or not. I mean, my mum does this all the time. She always tells me stuff that's happening. And I'm like, Mum, is this actually true? So I have something that's gone viral, which I don't think is true about Guru Randhawa. So I'll be telling you all about it very shortly. It's quite funny though.
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3: 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A documentary series revealing the incredible ways in which all life is impacted by our journey around the sun. 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
1: The time is 9:50 on your Sunday morning. Now, I was going to tell you about, you know, the fact that when you read stuff that is on the internet, especially on Instagram or TikTok, you have to verify whether these things are real or not, yeah? Because, you know, my mom does this all the time. She's always telling me that, oh, Selena, did you hear that Akshay Khanna and Karishma Kapoor have just got married? And I was like, that's not true. It's just not. And then it's all going viral, right? But one of the things that I heard this week, right, which I thought was just hilarious, right, was the fact that someone posted that the Supreme Court has basically decided to give people an unconventional punishment for serious offenders only, right? And that is being forced to listen to Guru Randhawa songs on an endless loop. And the punishment would reportedly have no escape, no skip button, and no option to lower the volume. And the sentence would continue until the offender is deemed sufficiently punished. I mean, seriously, if you're a Guru Randhawa fan, this would be bliss for you, really, wouldn't it? It's not a punishment. Hey ho, I'm sure that you have seen so many things that are completely untrue that have just gone viral. So just have a think about what you're looking at and just verify everything is true or not. Now, we've got a packed Sunday for you here at Sunrise because, of course, AJ is up after me, taking you right up until 1 p.m. today. So it's going to be so, so good. It's going to be a hot day. Wear your sunglasses, get your toes out, make sure they're manicured, pedicured. And obviously, we are going to have a lot of fun barbecue weather. I'm actually not here next week, but I will be back the week after. The lovely Raj and Amit are going to be joining you next week. From me, Sally, have a good one. And I thought it'd be apt to end with Guru Randhawa. Bye.

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0: 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Sunrise Radio. This is Sunrise, with the latest news headlines. Next. 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
12: Rajkumar Rao said, "Everybody is replaceable. 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
14: From the Sky News Centre at 10, the Prime Minister is said to be getting out of Westminster and putting himself into listening mode when he travels around the country this month. Andy Burnham's team say he'll kick off a national tour tomorrow to hear people's cost of living concerns and head to high streets. FIFA's accusing critics of what it calls a concerted and ongoing effort to undermine its president Gianni Infantino. Football's world governing body says there have been false claims and insinuation directed at the organisation and its leader. Our sports presenter James Green says it's in response to claims UEFA paid off an alleged mistress while Infantino was general secretary there.
15: Now, this is an allegation that the FIFA president denies, but it feels like the backlash from his controversial plan to sell off commercial stake in the World Cup is continuing, and the backlash is continuing as he continues to fight for his job. So FIFA are coming out fighting.
14: A heatwave record set 31 years ago could be equal today. There have been 33 days so far this year when temperatures exceeded 30 degrees Celsius somewhere in the UK. That's just one day short of the 34 days recorded back in 1995, with 33 degrees forecast in southern England later. Gemma Plum's a meteorologist at Weather Change.
16: It is the signs of climate change. We're seeing heat waves like we've seen occurring more frequently, and that's just the trend that we're going to see. We're seeing our temperatures becoming hotter and drier, and that's the projection that we're going to see those further hotter and drier summers as we see our climate continuing to warm.
14: Wildfires have forced around 20,000 people to evacuate from their homes in the British Columbia region of Canada. The area has declared a state of emergency. Paris Hilton's family says his recovery will be a long process after he was taken to hospital on Tuesday for self-harming on a TikTok live stream. The celebrity blogger is said to be in a serious but stable condition. A Barbie has made a Whitney Houston doll. It replicates the late singer's look from the video for her 1987 hit, I Wanna Dance With Somebody. That's the latest. I'm Chris Milligan.
17: 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I'm a total beach babe, always got a tan, always got a good story to tell. 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
20: Good morning. Let's take a look at the flights coming in and out of London Heathrow. In this hour after 10 a.m., I can tell you there are no major delays to tell you about. However, we always ask you to have the latest stats directly from your airlines before you do travel.
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20: It's going to be a very warm day, but I tell you what, you got a bit of cloud cover there to protect you, but don't count on that. 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Manchester up north at 19 degrees, down south in Brighton on the beach, baby, it's 25 degrees.
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20: Earlier on, I was scrambling to get the headphones. I was just thinking to myself, why does Sally do that? Why does she talk without the headphones? Right, good morning. It's just gone 10 a.m. on a Sunday morning. You know what time it is. It's time for you and me to get together on brunch.
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0: it's one of those songs you've got to just hum along to. The maestro himself, Arijit Singh, on Sunrise. Super Sunday morning to you. Hope you had a great Saturday and it's a sunny start. Now, for years, one show has celebrated knowledge, courage, and dreams. Yes. What am I talking about? Now the legacy continues. The wait is finally over. India's most iconic quiz show is back. And so is the one voice that makes every question unforgettable. Of course, Amitabh Bachchan. 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
15: Okay, the time is 18 after 10am. So the choice was very simple in terms of the voting, because we've got a whitewash. 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

0: This one's a rather popular one, getting a lot of airtime. It's Arijit Singh once again. Now, are you lucky enough to be wanting a holiday? Well, we got some good news. 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

0: 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Being a Sunday, we're going to give you some clues describing a Bollywood movie. Try and work out the title. So a Bollywood blockbuster telling the story of a student who falls in love with her neighbor. The movie was very successful at the box office, went on to win 8 Filmfare Awards and was the highest grossing Indian film of that year. What is the title? Once again, a Bollywood blockbuster telling the story of a student who falls in love with her neighbor, winning 8 Filmfare Awards and the highest grossing Indian film in that year. Any ideas on the title?
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0: Right, so your traffic and travel situation on the M1 southbound Northamptonshire between junction 17 and 18. Lane closures for road improvement causing delays of 25 to 30 minutes at the moment. And that is the latest.
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0: One of my current faves. It's a summery cool vibe on this track. Massacre. 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
0: And the time is 10:51, so 9 minutes away from 11 o'clock. Had to double check that. Okay, so we're asking, what is the title of this film? A Bollywood blockbuster telling the story of a student who falls in love with her neighbor. Very successful at the box office, like I said before. Recognized for quite a few awards. At the Film Fair Awards, it went on to win the Best Moto Look of the Year, whatever that means, Best Scene of the Year, Best Male Playback Singer, Best Lyricist, Best Music Director, Best Supporting Actor and Actress, and also Best Actress, yeah. What is the title of the film, please?

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10: Rajkumar Rao said, "Everybody is replaceable. Nobody is irreplaceable here. If I'm going to say no to it because I want to do two films a year and sit at home, someone else will."
0: On AM in London and nationwide on DAB, this is Sunrise News.
11: From the Sky News Centre at 11, Downing Street officials say Andy Burnham will be in listening mode as he kicks off a national tour to meet members of the public. The Prime Minister is planning on spending most of this month travelling around the country, asking people how his government can improve their lives. Speaking last month, Mr. Burnham announced his vision to help those most in need.
12: "I will bring forward a 10-year plan, laying out a path from where we are now to where I believe we all want Britain to be, wherever we're coming from. But I can do something to give people some breathing space now, some help with the cost of living."
11: FIFA's accusing critics of a concerted and ongoing effort to undermine its president, Gianni Infantino. It follows claims that UEFA paid an alleged mistress while he was general secretary of European football's governing body, which he denies. Police are investigating the death of a man following a car fire in Portadown. Officers say the body of the person was found inside the car in the Harford Street area of the County Armagh town yesterday evening. A 31-year-old heatwave record could be equal today and broken early next week. There have been 33 days so far when temperatures exceeded 30 degrees somewhere in the UK, just one day short of 34 days recorded in 1995. A state of emergency has been declared in British Columbia and Canada after wildfires forced thousands of people to flee their homes. Officials say the Bald Range fire occupies more than 36 square miles. British Columbia Premier David Eby told a news conference that one firefighter had likened the blaze to a bomb going off.
9: Homes have been lost and properties have been destroyed. Some people became trapped as conditions changed very quickly and needed to be rescued. It remains a very dynamic and threatening situation.
11: And finally, Kelly Bright's announced she's leaving EastEnders after 13 years playing Linda Carter. The actress says it's the right time to go. That's the latest. I'm Chris Milligan.
13: Hello, I'm NPC, and I'm not interesting like everyone else. 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
15: Right, let's take a look at the flights coming in and out of London Heathrow. In this hour, after 11 a.m, I can tell you, London Heathrow is looking good. There are no cancellations, everything in green, which means flights are as expected. However, we always ask you to get the latest stats directly from your airlines before you do travel.
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15: Right, it's sunny skies across the UK, as you might have heard in the news as well. You want to be protecting yourself because it's very warm temperatures, particularly in the capital. It's currently at 26 right now in London, but we'll be peaking to about 31, 32. Edinburgh is 15 right now, Cardiff 24, Belfast 16, Hounslow 26, Birmingham up north at 24, and down south along the coast it is 26 degrees.
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15: So, majority of you getting it right, some of you still getting it incorrect. So let's see how the AJ can help you out, okay? Before we reveal the answer in about 8 minutes' time. Right, the movie is a Bollywood blockbuster telling the story of a student who falls in love with her neighbor. At the box office, like I mentioned earlier on, very well accepted. Not just nominated, but went on to win quite a few awards, particularly at the film fairs. It won 8 awards at the film fairs and was nominated for an additional 5 awards. Also won awards at the International Indian Film Academy Awards. Quite a few categories: best makeup, best costume design, so all-round nominations and winning awards here. Best background score, choreography, cinematography, best storyline, best male playback singer, lyricist, music director, supporting actor and actress, and the best actress. That was at the International Indian Film Academy Awards. The soundtrack's pretty amazing as well. One of my all-time favorites is featured on the soundtrack. When I interviewed the singer, for those who remember and were listening back in the day, at the old Sunrise building in Southall, I got him to sing that song to me live, impromptu. That was amazing. What an amazing experience it was. Our receptionist at the time went on to recall that. So yeah, amazing memories of the movie, the song itself. The movie title is made up of a few words, okay? There's a couple of words in the title. What is that title, though? Any ideas? The movie is fairly lengthy. A three-hour movie released on the 28th of November in the early 2000s. I won't give you the year just yet. A-listers in this movie as well. Yeah, any ideas? Get connected now. Let me just also tell you one other thing. Movie made on a budget of 28 crore. At the box office, it went on to an amazing 86 crore. So there you go. Very profitable film. What is the title? Final chance.
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1: It is Sunrise Radio. Thank you very much for joining us on this Sunday. It's the AJ through until 1 p.m. Well done to the following people. Sudesh is listening in Mumbai today, wondering about the weather in the UK. Very sunny. It's peaking

Summer here. Gugu Patel is on her way to a cinema a bit later. Thought she'll pop me a message and have a chit chat. Thanks for that. And you are correct as well. Jazz in Headingley. Yes, well done. Ritu in Reading is busy with her Lego and took the time out to participate. Thank you very much. I want to see a photo once it's built, all right? So well done to you, Rita. You got it right. Samila in London, correct as well. Sarita, yes, well done. Raj in Wembley, yes. Dave in Solihull reckons I knew this one. I walked on the Brooklyn Bridge many a time, but never had the urge to do the full scene like the key actor in the film. Don't blame you, mate. It's the time to disco. Beautiful bridge that, though. That's the Brooklyn Bridge, of course, in New York. For me, if you head to the other direction, towards... where is it? California. The Golden Gate Bridge. How amazing is that? You remember A View to a Kill, Roger Moore, one of the fighting scenes towards the last 20 minutes of that movie was filmed on the Golden Gate Bridge. And for those who know me very well, I am a massive James Bond fan. Anyway, back to business. That's Dave, got it right. Sophie in Paisley, Scotland, well done. Syrah says, hey, did you interview the singer? Yes, I did. That was moons ago. Probably about 10 years ago. Idris in Hackney says, please tell me I'm in the top 10. Yes, you are, mate. You're in the top 10. Correct answers. Well done. You got it right. Harshad in Forest Gate. Today, Harshad is listening all the way in Tbilisi, Georgia. Send me a map. Amazing stuff. And he's got a nice soothing drink in his hand. You're making me more and more thirsty. Even send me a clip. Let's play a bit of a clip, right? There we go. Sounds very soothing. Take a listen. There you go. That's overseeing what looks to me like the ocean or a pond. Very relaxing, and hopefully it doesn't rain because I want you to enjoy your break. So well done there. Richard's got the answer right. Okay, moving on. Varishan Isleworth, correct. Bimla's also got the answer correct today. Well done, Bimla. Sunita, yes, in Colton, got it right. And Mina in Surrey was numero uno today, the very first correct answer. The movie title was none other than Galhona Ho. And weren't you lucky? You heard a bit of It's Time to Disco. You heard a bit of that in the background. Anyway, up after the break, two songs heading your way. Which do you prefer? Take a listen. Is it A? Dil Diwana Dhoondta Hai Ek Haseen Ladki Kaun Hai Wo Kaun Hai. Or is it B? Gear 2 means I'm playing pacey tracks. These two from the same era, around about the same time.

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10: And the time is 11:23. You guys are always amazing, you know that. This is a good thing, by the way. So I've had so many of you voting for one track, but so many of you simultaneously saying, hey, please play both. Please play both. I've also got another message here. A message says, first, I'd like to hear this one, and then I'd like to hear that one. If only that's possible. It's listener's choice. But you know what? Provided I don't get fired, I'm actually going to do something different for you. Let me see if it's possible. I'm going to try my best, okay? If the beats are very similar, I'm actually going to do or attempt a live mix of both the songs. So you get to hear both. Let's do it. Yeah, there we go. I'm going to try very hard to blend in both songs so you get to hear both, all right?
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0: 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Yeah, let's hope I still have a job next weekend. There you go. Listener's choice. Basically, we could say it one song because I blended them all in, right?
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0: Jasmine of Hayes says, hey, I can't believe you, Gucci. You play some cool Punjabi tracks. Glad you're enjoying it. It's Nachale. Amit Trivedi right here on Sunrise. Okay, it's time to get interactive once again, and I'm still deciding live as we speak which way I should go with the mystery object. I've got three ideas, and it's too late. I can't get you to vote right now, but let me just see. Right. I think we are going to go with these clues. Okay, here. I'm a groove, channel, or trough specifically designed to carry a certain liquid. That's all you get today. I am a groove or channel designed to carry off a certain liquid. What am I describing in those clues?
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0: Right, traffic and travel up and down the country on the M23. Heading towards Surrey and Sussex, this is southbound between junctions 10A and 11. Lane restrictions following an earlier traffic incident near Crawley, causing 20 to 30 minute delays. M48 Severn Bridge, contraflow system and lane restrictions for bridge maintenance causing 25 minute delays.
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14: Right, the time is 7 minutes away from midday. Okay. Keep your answers coming through, and for those who missed those, let me give it to you one more time. I'm a groove or channel specifically designed to carry off a certain liquid. What does that describe? We are going live in the mix after 12 midday, and we're going retro mixed with a bit of 2.0.

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13: From the Sky News Centre at midday, Andy Burnham's team say he'll kick off a national tour this coming week to hear people's cost of living concerns.
14: Officials say the Prime Minister, someone else will.
15: Tune in to the Love Lounge with me, Amit Soda, every Sunday from 7 p.m. where it's all about the love music, romance, love tips, love dilemmas, and so much more. See you there.
13: Matthew Stadland thinks it's exactly what he should be doing.
16: It is absolutely right that Andy Burnham does what he's good at, which is connecting with people, showing people that he gets it, something that Keir Starmer wasn't as good at.
13: FIFA says there's a concerted and ongoing effort by some to undermine its president over claims surrounding his conduct while he was at UEFA. European football's governing body confirmed the departure payment was made to a female employee alleged to have been his mistress, which Gianni Infantino denies. Police are investigating the death of a man following a car fire in Portadown. Officers say the body of the person was found inside the vehicle in the Harford Street area of County Armagh town yesterday evening. A suspected crime boss will arrive in Dublin later after being extradited from the United Arab Emirates. An Irish government jet collecting 49-year-old Daniel Kinahan will face a charge of directing a criminal organisation. A 31-year-old heatwave record is expected to be matched today. It'll be the 34th day this year. Temperatures have exceeded 30 degrees Celsius, matching 1995. Yellow heat health alerts have been issued for most of England until Tuesday evening, with the fifth heatwave of the year in prospect. Dr. Chloe Brimacombe, a climate scientist at the University of Oxford, says urgent action's needed or this will become the norm.
17: We know that this is likely to continue if we do not reduce the amount of emissions from things like carbon dioxide, but also other greenhouse gases such as methane.
13: And Perez Hilton is said to be in a serious but stable condition in hospital. The celebrity blogger was admitted after he was reported for self-harming on a TikTok live stream. That's the latest. I'm Chris Milligan.
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23: Right after 12 midday, let's take a look at the flights coming in and out of London Heathrow. And in this hour, it is looking pretty good. Everything in green as expected, and some of the flights have already landed, so no cancellations. As always, asking you to get the latest stats directly from the airlines before you do travel.
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23: Sunny skies across the United Kingdom. Summer is here, baby. Make sure you've got your sunblock on. Temperatures on the rise. London now at 28, Edinburgh at 16, Cardiff 25, Belfast 17, Manchester 22, Birmingham 25, and Brighton on the beach at 26.
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23: 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Hee-haw! Right, those clues again. I am a groove or channel specifically designed to carry off a certain liquid. What am I describing?
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0: All right, 20 minutes of non-stop bangers there with me live in the mix. That's the way we do it every Saturday and Sunday. Lots of great reactions today, thank you. Kay in Hounslow says, oh my god, wicked sound. Mina in Surrey, great mix, AJ. Enjoying the old with the new. Sarah in Cheltenham, lots of hearts here. What a beautiful mashup, as always, AJ. Non-stop, bang on, loving it. Thank you, thank you, thank you, as always, for all the kind words. Okay, okay, where are we in space and time? Okay, I've also got a message here before I forget. Hello, lovely AJ. Hope you're well. Thanks for the lovely show. Please say hi to my mousie, Vimla. All right, Vimla, hope you're listening, wherever you guys might be. And you also got to say we're both really enjoying the show whilst driving into London. Ah, you want to spend your time in London on a very warm day. Enjoy. London's always very busy, you know. Okay, great stuff indeed. All right, so these were the correct answers today. Harps in Witten, well done. Gulzar in Ealing, Aranju, 50%, but I'll give it to you. Bakul in Edgware, Nirala in Chesterfield. Gugu Patel gave me a ring earlier on, 50%, but again, I'll give it to you. Jasmine of Hayes, well done. Jasminder, 50%, but I'll give it to you. Sarita, well done. Harjeet in Coventry has also got it right. Sudhir is listening to me in Johannesburg today. Well done, buddy. You also got it right. Mina in Surrey, correct. Bupendra, yes, well done. Indu in Cardiff has also got it right. Ritu, you're still busy with the Lego. Well done, you got it right. Dave in Solihull, yes. And Al of Ealing was the very first correct answer today. So quite simply, I was describing a gutter. The important part in the clue was where I mentioned something about keeping off water, as in, you know, streaming water in a different direction. So there you go. That was what I was describing. Staying with the retro vibes after the break.
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0: So after the break, I am going back in time. You got a choice of two songs. We're going to do it differently today. Which do you prefer, A or B? This is A.

0: And this is B. Ooh, that's another tough choice. Both smash hits from the king himself. A or B, which do you prefer?
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0: 12:28. Oh, this was a tough one indeed. Both massive tunes from the peak of his career. And this one just managed to win by 2 extra votes. Summer vibes continue. Here's a song that won your vote.

0: taken off the biggest selling album of all time. My memories of this track is a very odd one. I was still in school, studying music, playing the flute, which was my very first musical instrument, and my music teacher made us perform at a party. My earliest form of DJing in front of my school, high up on the stairs, and I was spinning this song on a cassette, would you believe? I took my pencil, rewound it, tried to make sure I get it smack head on where I should play it. And that was the best experience ever. Seeing kids my age dancing to this song. That's my earliest memory. There you go.
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10: Alrighty, on the roads, what is going on the M1 southbound? If you're heading in that direction between junction 17 and 18, active lane closures there due to speed restrictions for road improvement works, causing delays of around about 30 minutes. M23 southbound, following a traffic incident, delays of 20 to 30 minutes.
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17: All right, the time is 12:52. Thank you for all your messages. I'm still responding. Where does the time go? Where does it go? Right, today's thought of the day. I've got two here to share. Compliments of you. You lot are doing all the work here. Firstly, Sarah says, thank you very much for sharing your thoughts. Well, today's thought, I got one here from Gulzar. Today's thought goes like this. What is carried by grace will never be lost ever. That is so true. Very deep as well. And a more practical thought of the day. The only way to do great work is to love what you do, says Jasmine of Hayes. That is also so true. That's what I genuinely believe. I've never worked a day on radio because I love what I do. I love spending time with you, sharing stories, being a little inquisitive. Anyway, thanks as always for choosing to listen to this show on this radio station. I'm the AJ. I'm back next Saturday. Have yourself a fabulous week. It's going to be nice and warm. Sanjay's next. Adios.

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1: Might not be sunny, sunny. 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
14: Rajkumar Rao said, "Everybody is replaceable. Nobody is irreplaceable here. If I'm going to say no to it because I want to do two films a year and sit at home, someone else will."
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1: From the Sky News Centre at 1, Israel has rejected Donald Trump's 15-point peace plan for Gaza. Prime Minister Benjamin Netanyahu says it won't withdraw from the enclave until Hamas fully disarms. Last month, the US president announced there had been a breakthrough in his proposal to end the war. Andy Burnham will be asking the public how he can help them when he kicks off a national tour tomorrow. Downing Street officials say the Prime Minister will be in listening mode and plans to spend most of this month meeting people as he travels the country. But our political correspondent, Rob Powell, says there'll be some awkward questions.
2: When are we going to hear detail about how to tackle the root causes of the cost of living crisis? In its clever politics of coming in and striking a more hopeful tone, but at some point he will have to turn his eye to these huge, difficult trade-offs, and that's maybe what we haven't had so far.
1: Political opponents have criticised the Prime Minister's plan as breathtaking hypocrisy. FIFA's criticising what it describes as an ongoing effort to undermine its president, Gianni Infantino. There are claims that UEFA paid off an alleged mistress, which he denies. A heatwave record set in 1995 could be equaled today. We're one day off the 34 days recorded more than three decades ago when temperatures went above 30 degrees Celsius somewhere in the UK. Sport now, and assistant manager Sean Maloney will take charge of Celtic as Martin O'Neill recuperates from a small hospital procedure. The Scottish Premiership champions take on Kilmarnock at Rugby Park later this hour. Maloney says he'll be missed.
3: The impact that he's had over, since October? Yeah, it's been nothing short of incredible, really, the things that he does with the players and the staff. So we will miss him, but we'll be prepared.
1: There are three other Scottish Premiership games this afternoon, including Rangers at home to Hibs. And finally, Whitney Houston joined stars included David Bowie and Diana Ross in having a Barbie doll made. It replicates the late singer's look from the video for her 1987 hit, I Wanna Dance With Somebody. That's the latest. I'm Chris Milligan.
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4: 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Dry and warm with sunny spells elsewhere. London 30 degrees, Belfast 17.
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4: Good afternoon, how are you doing? Just gone past one. Big thanks here to AJ, back here next week. In the meantime, it's Sanjay San. Sunday's his requests. I'm going to start with the first two, then we collaborate. You send me a song request, one or two, or maybe a three, and hopefully one of them makes some of the playlists. That's the challenge. 07925 700 272. 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

0: So there you go, I've kickstarted today's campaign on the song request. Now the rest of the songs, all the way till 4 o'clock, will be a collaboration. You send me a list, preferably two or three songs, gives you a better chance. And if approved, make it onto the playlist. That's the challenge. Will one of your songs make it? 07925700272 Centro. And I've not responded to every request as of yet. Just settling in, going through some of them already. And it's going to be a hot one today. Looking at a good 30 degrees here in London anyway.
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0: Okay, right, so time now first, though, for listener's choice. 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So apparently today is Hold Hands Day, so you know which way I'm going to go with this one. So here's option A. Or option B. So which one would be, A or B? Send in your vote. 07925700271 with the most votes plays next.
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8: Okay, what's the time saying? 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Option A. As it's Hold Hands Day today. And option B. It was pretty close. Yo-yo sort of a game going on. 1 minute B's winning, then A's winning, B's winning, draw. And then in the end, only one vote separating them. It's this one.
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0: So there you go, listener's choice winner for this hour, Hold Hands Day. That was a handy song to play, wasn't it? We'll do another one later on in the next hour. And judging by your song requests come through, the first hour fully booked. Moving on into the second hour, some songs already slotted in for the third hour as per request.
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0: Okay, so this one going out to Mina in Surrey, who said any song from Syrah. So if it's Syrah, nine times out of ten, I'm going to go for this one. So here we go. Hopefully you enjoy, all right? From Mina in Surrey.

0: So there you go. Going out to Mina in Southwark. Right, if you're looking for the ideal holiday, Celebrity Cruises creates European holidays you'll always remember in places you'll never forget, okay? 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
0: This one going out to Anita in Maidenhead and Cocktail 2. And then going back in time with... This one's going out to Jamie, right? So she's saying today is National Book Lovers Day, that's right. And you said play a song from a film which is based on a novel. Well, Shalimar is based on a novel. The novel being...
2: Up next.
0: Oops, not yet. No, novel being The Vulture is a Patient Bird. There you go. I learned something myself today as well. Coming up.
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1: Right, we got the M1 southbound, junction 18 to 17. You got delays of 25, 35 minutes due to lane closures. M25 anti-clock, that's junction 12 to 11, lane restrictions there. And maintenance work going on, delays of 20 to 30 minutes. And on the M48, you've got the 7 bridge. You've got a contraflow system and single lane restrictions for bridge maintenance, delays of 15 to 20 minutes.
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0: 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And being National Books Day, your challenge was play a song inspired by a novel or taken off from a novel. 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And the novel was The Vulture is a Patient Bird. There you go.
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1: Okay, time is 1:51. I hope you're having a great weekend, great Sunday. This one going out to Nikki in Wembley. So last night, right, we started watching a movie called Main Wapas Aunga. Okay? So sad that we started the movie. It's, I don't know, have you seen it? It's just plodding along. It was not getting anywhere.

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7: Rajkumar Rao said, "Everybody is replaceable. 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
10: From the Sky News Centre at 2, the Israeli Prime Minister says he won't withdraw from Gaza until Hamas fully disarms. Benjamin Netanyahu has rejected a 15-point peace plan set out by Donald Trump. Last month, the US president announced that there had been a breakthrough in his proposal to end the war. Meanwhile, Iran says it won't restart talks with the US on reopening the Strait of Hormuz as long as America breaches a deal. The Iranian foreign minister says an agreement on new shipping lanes will be confirmed once Donald Trump fulfills other conditions. Andy Burnham's team say he'll kick off a national tour this coming week to hear people's cost of living concerns. Officials say the Prime Minister will be in listening mode as he spends time getting out of Westminster and travelling the country. Political opponents have criticised the plan as breathtaking hypocrisy, but journalist Matthew Stadlin thinks it's exactly what he should be doing.
11: It is absolutely right that Andy Burnham does what he's good at, which is connecting with people, showing people that he gets it, something that Keir Starmer wasn't as good at.
10: British Columbia's premier says the situation caused by wildfires there remains very dynamic. More than 20,000 people have been forced to leave their homes in the Canadian province with a state of emergency declared. Our correspondent, Oliver Whitfield Majicic, says there are over 100 active wildfires in the region.
12: 49 of those are uncontrolled, meaning that despite the efforts of the 1,500 firefighters and the almost 200 airplanes and various helicopters that they've got trying to douse those flames, the fires are still spreading.
10: The Justice Ministers of Ireland and the United Arab Emirates are welcoming the extradition of an Irish national from Dubai. Alleged gang boss Daniel Kinahan is on board an Irish government jet heading to Dublin. And new striker Casper Hu has scored his first goal for Celtic. They lead 1-0 at Kilmarnock in the first half. There are three other Scottish Premiership matches later, including Rangers hosting Hibs. That's the latest. I'm Stevie Shillinglaw.
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13: Right, weather-wise, cloudy with patchy rain in central and southern Scotland, northern England and Northern Ireland. Apart from that, dry and warm with sunny spells elsewhere. London 30 degrees, Cardiff 26.
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0: So there you go, a couple of mix of the mashups from yours truly. Hope you enjoyed them. This one more chilled out. And if you notice, there's many rain songs in there. We've not had any rain for a while, so I thought I'd just play them anyway. Okay, right. We'll do some more next week.
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0: Okay, right, so listener's choice now for this hour. Apparently it's National Women's Day today as well. Now, how many do you get? You get an International Women's Day. That's in March, don't you? That's the big one. There's also a National Women's Day, I found out today. Anyway, congratulations to you, right? So I've got two songs here to do with women, obviously. So, option A. Or B. Come on, Ed. Which one do you want to hear? A or B? Option A. And B. Come on and get your vote in 07925 700272, A or B.
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4: 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I'm a king, but I'm far from a saint. 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
0: Because it's National Women's Day, both girly songs. 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

0: And there you go, as requested by Jasmine, saying any song which features Imran Hashmi. Well, there you go. One from Murder, as requested. Right, I forgot to mention earlier on, no more song requests, because every single slot full, or maybe might be a squeeze one in the final hour.
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0: And this one going out to Praveen in Crawley. A list of three or four songs. Chose this one for him today. Coming up.
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0: Okay, we got the M4, Junction 19 to Junction 18. Police incident with ongoing carriageway restrictions. Eastbound delay, 45 to 60 minutes. M1 southbound, Junction 18 to 17. Delays of 25 to 35 minutes.
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0: 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Song requests are still flying in. 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
0: Okay, so what's coming up next? Hello?
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0: Better tell me. 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
8: Mudhoo's Mayfair at the Dilly has reopened its doors with a stunning new makeover, with a brand new spectacular bar and lounge which will make you gasp, wow! 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As well as the Mudhoo's classics, try some of the delicious newcomers, saag bharata, butter chicken chops and the delightful nimbu fish. Or just relax in the bar lounge area with the baby grand piano playing, sipping a cocktail or two, where we will also be offering a smaller plates menu. 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
3: Is Shah Rukh Khan doing another set of 3 films this year? Has Vicky Kaushal decided to ace the biopic game? Are you still sipping Karan Johar's brew of the most controversial coffee in town? Or perhaps losing sleep over when Priyanka Chopra Jonas will finally do her next Masala Bollywood film? 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
1: Okay, time is 2:52. This one going out to Sheena in Milton Keynes. 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
16: Rajkumar Rao said, "Everybody is replaceable. 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
21: From the Sky News Centre at 3, Benjamin Netanyahu has rejected a 15-point peace plan for Gaza put forward by Donald Trump's Board of Peace. The Israeli Prime Minister says troops won't be withdrawn from the enclave until Hamas fighters are fully disarmed. Andy Burnham will kick off a cost-of-living tour tomorrow to ask the public how the government can do more to help. The Prime Minister says he'll spend the rest of the month travelling the country in listening mode. Since taking over, he's announced cuts to VAT on household energy bills and a £2 cap on bus fares in England. Former Conservative Special Advisor Anita Boateng says it's time for solutions.
22: The cost of living is not about the cost of bus fares. It is about those big structural challenges, whether that's about growth or productivity, that really drives some of the higher inflation. And what we haven't yet seen is any evidence that he has solutions to grapple with some of that.
21: A man's been arrested on suspicion of attempted murder after a car collided with 3 people in Bristol. The driver is also being questioned on suspicion of dangerous driving following the incident in Stokes Croft earlier. A state of emergency has been declared in British Columbia in Canada after wildfires forced thousands of people to flee their homes. Officials say the Bald Range fire occupies more than 36 square miles. Here's British Columbia Premier David Eby.
0: Homes have been lost and properties have been destroyed. Some people became trapped as conditions changed very quickly and needed to be rescued. It remains a very dynamic and threatening situation.
21: Canada's Prime Minister, meanwhile, says the federal government stands ready to support. The justice ministers of Ireland and the United Arab Emirates have welcomed the extradition of an Irish national from Dubai. Alleged gang boss Daniel Kinahan was arrested in April over alleged serious organised crime offences. And in sport, a hat-trick from new Celtic signing Casper Hu has put them 4-1 up at Kilmarnock in the Scottish Premiership. Rangers kick off against Hibs in an hour, looking for their first win of the campaign. That's the latest. I'm Stevie Shipp.
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1: 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We'll be arriving ahead of schedule, 1746, Terminal 5, London Heathrow.
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1: Okay, weather-wise, cloudy with patchy rain in central and southern Scotland. Dry and warm with sunny spells elsewhere. London, 30 degrees. Edinburgh is going to be around 17.
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0: Okay, time now for listener's choice. I've got two songs. Only one will play, the one with the most votes, okay? So as I mentioned earlier on, it's National Book Lovers Day. So I've taken two songs from films which have been inspired or taken from novels. So option A is title track. This was taken from a novel called Love Story, 1970, not the Bollywood love story. And then B, Omkara, taken from Othello, Shakespeare. Which one do you fancy? Option A? And B? Right, get your votes in. 07925 700 272. A or B, one with the most votes, plays next.

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0: And back in time we go with that one. That one going out to Sudesh in Mumbai, who is experiencing monsoon at the moment. So the song requests you all sent. You sent four song requests, all to do with the rain. There you go. Enjoy your monsoon weather. We're in a drought at the moment, just to let you know. So starring Amitabh Bachchan, and talking about Amitabh Bachchan, he's back as well, because tomorrow the legacy continues. Knowledge is back on. It's going to be Kaun Banega Crorepati, and with bigger dreams, tougher questions, and a life-changing moment. So you can catch it tomorrow, 9 p.m. Sony TV.
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0: Going back in time again. This one going out to Nirala in Chesterfield. Fancy this one from Anurag. And Bugsy fancies this one from Bobby. On its way.
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0: And back in time you go to 1977, as requested by Nirala in Chesterfield. That's the movie Anurag. Taking it all the way till 4 o'clock, then from 4 till 7, we have our very own Nad sitting in for Pablo. Yep, that's what's happening later on between 4 and 7 for your Sunday evening. Okay, the other day, right, I took my grandson out shopping. We went to Tesco. Okay, he's 3-year-old. Now, I want to salute anyone who is a single parent who has to go shopping with one child or maybe even more. Normally I do online shopping, or sometimes if we do go shopping with any grandchildren, it's myself and Mrs. Sanch. This was my solo venture. He was excited, so was I actually. So he sat in the trolley, which was fine first. And that only lasted about 10 minutes, wanted to get out of the trolley. Okay. And he likes to like put the shopping in the trolley, you know, so if you give him the tomatoes, cucumbers, so he throws them in actually, right? But then he randomly goes around the aisle and just picks up anything and throws it into the trolley. So I had to keep taking stuff out, which is not mine, which I'm not buying. That lasted for a while. And the thing was, he was running around, this and that, which is fine. Kids do that. But my worry was, he was like coming, you know, in front of other trolleys, in front of my own trolley as well. You know, I don't want to knock him over. And we managed in the end. There was one point I was like, shall I just stop right now, take him back home, then come back? I persevered. So I wanted to get him back in the trolley. You know what I did? So we had a pineapple in the trolley. I put the pineapple where he was sitting in the seat. I said, pineapple is sitting on your seat. He started whinging. No, that's my seat. I go, well, then sit in there. Then there you go, he sat back in the seat. That worked. So, you know, single parents, you're stuck for ideas. Try that next time. Might work, okay? But salute to you guys. That was a challenge I accomplished, though.
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0: Okay, what have we got traffic and travel wise? We've got to M6 northbound, junction 16 to 17. You've got a multi-vehicle incident causing lane restrictions there and tailbacks, delays of 30 to 40 minutes. M1 southbound, junction 18 to 17. Lane closures there, delays of 25 to 30 minutes.
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0: And there goes request by Bugsy in, I don't know, didn't actually send me where you're coming from anyway, but anyway, Bugsy wanted that old school track. And there has been plenty of old school, loads of you giving thumbs up. Yeah, for some reason everyone was in the mood for some old school, but we've got some new school coming up very soon.
1: 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Call 0208 574 8410. The UK's biggest Asian mix continues.
0: Right, this is sort of old school versus new school. They're both going on in there. On its way, as because of my Tina in Croydon, coming up.
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13: Rajkumar Rao said, "Everybody is replaceable. Nobody is irreplaceable here. If I'm going to say no to it because I want to do 2 films a year and sit at home, someone else will."
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2: From the Sky News Centre at 4, Benjamin Netanyahu's rejecting a 15-point plan for peace in Gaza by Donald Trump's Board of Peace. The Israeli Prime Minister insists his military will not make any withdrawal from the Palestinian territory until Hamas fully disarms. An Irish government jet's due to land in Dublin, carrying an alleged gangland figure who's been extradited from Dubai. Daniel Kinahan was arrested in April in the United Arab Emirates. The former boxing promoter, who's from the Irish capital, is an alleged leader of an organised crime group. The justice ministers for Ireland and the UAE have welcomed the extradition. Irish Prime Minister Micheál Martin has highlighted the joint efforts involved.
3: I pay tribute to the authorities in the United Arab Emirates for the strong cooperation with Ireland over recent years in this field more generally.
2: Andy Burnham's summer roadshow gets underway tomorrow. The Prime Minister will be touring the country to talk to people about their concerns over the cost of living and how the government can improve their lives. Temperatures have risen to more than 30 degrees Celsius in parts of southeast England as the UK prepares for a fifth heat wave. Yellow heat health alerts are in place for several regions until Tuesday night. A hat-trick from new signing Casper Hu helped Celtic thrash Kilmarnock 5-1 in the Scottish Premiership. The defending champions have started the campaign with back-to-back wins. Hu says he doesn't want to take too much credit for the victory.
4: Yeah, of course, that was a good feeling, but the most important is how we did as a team. That was a crazy good game by the team. I take one day at a time and try to do better, and the team played me so good today, so it's also the team's respect.
2: Manager Martin O'Neill wasn't at the game as he recovers from what the club's called a small procedure. Assistant Sean Maloney led the team. And some Taylor Swift songs have been removed from online videos posted by Donald Trump's campaign team. The singers repeatedly criticised the US president. He previously said he hated her. That's the latest. I'm Stevie Shillinglaw.
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5: In London this afternoon, a hot day with gentle winds, maximum temperature 30 degrees. In Manchester, a dry day with sunny spells, maximum temperature 23 degrees there. And in Edinburgh, cloud and patchy rain, maximum temperature 17 degrees.
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5: 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This is Nad sitting in for Pablo on the UK's Biggest Asia Mix. Kicking off with Akhilari Jave from Love Yatri and Itter with Jasmine Sandlers. 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
2: 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Yeah. The lovely queen.

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2: So very much, Sanj. Always a pleasure. Well, welcome aboard. This is Nads on the UK's Biggest Asia Mix, sitting in for our Pablo this evening. I shall be keeping you company all the way till 7pm, and then you have the Love Doctor keeping you company all the way till 10pm. So it's a great run. Well, what can I say? It's been quite the week. I've had three nights out on the trot, and I'm certainly paying the price for it, but it was definitely worth it. Really, really nice. So the first one was my bestie's two-year-old's birthday, and that was just brilliant. It was just a lovely, lovely time with lovely people. And then it was an evening out at my favourite Thai restaurant with a different group of friends. So that went really well. Amazing there. And then yesterday, it was my other bestie's children's birthday. So a 21 and a 16-year-old. So happy birthday to Aryan and Ryan. It was amazing. So a lovely, lovely evening as well. Lots of food and just surrounded by lovely people. And that's all you need, isn't it, really? But then I had this situation. So having gone to India, not even been bitten once by anything, come here, I get bitten by something, and I thought, okay, I can see this horrible sort of mark on my hand, and then the next day it blew up to like a boxing glove. It would look really, really disgusting. It was huge, and it was basically all courtesy of this horrible insect that had bit into me. It was just horrible. I've never had it before, so it wasn't very pleasant to look at, but thankfully all sorted and ready to rock and roll, which is how it should be. So coming up, I've got very

0: Ocean B Manico from Thank God. It's listener's choice. It's your choice. What do you fancy this Sunday afternoon? 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
2: 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Of course you did. 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
3: Coming up, it is Tum Hi Ho from Aashiqui 2, along with this one. It's Janam from Bad News coming your way. Keep it locked.
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0: Here's that random Bollywood fact. So did you know Shah Rukh Khan once revealed that he changed his name to Abhinav to win over Gauri Khan's parents? 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
0: Here's how it's looking like on the roads on the M6 northbound between junction 16 and 17. There's a multi-vehicle incident causing lane restrictions and tailbacks. That's the latest with the traffic and travel for now.
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0: 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Lights on, hot seat ready, Amitabh Bachchan ready. Yes, it's back. Your favorite game show, Kaun Banega Crorepati, is back. 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
1: Tonight on ITV, Force of Nature, Savage Seas at 6 PM. A documentary series revealing the incredible ways in which all life is impacted by our journey around the sun. Over on Channel 4, The Piano at 9 PM. In Manchester, a fearless young composer creates a brand new piece from just two notes. A seven-year-old charms the whole station, and a triumphant return leaves everyone in tears. And from our sponsor Sony TV, Good Luck at 9 PM. 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Funny, emotional and super relatable moments from the life of the adoring, sarcastic mother Shanti, her husband Santosh and their sons. It is filled with laughter, love, sibling banter and relatable family chaos. 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
0: 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Lights on, hot seat ready, Amitabh Bachchan ready. 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
1: 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Leaving you with Mohabbat Aapse from Aadekhizra. 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
6: Rajkumar Rao said, "Everybody is replaceable. 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
10: From the Sky News Centre at 5, Benjamin Netanyahu's rejected a 15-point roadmap to peace plan for Gaza put forward by Donald Trump's administration. The Israeli Prime Minister says troops won't be withdrawn from the enclave until Hamas fighters are fully disarmed. Meanwhile, the militant groups say Israel need to halt attacks before they will implement any agreement on their weapons. Our correspondent Tom Cheshire is in Jerusalem.
11: Where does that leave us? Well, Hamas have said it is still committed to that roadmap and it expects the US to apply pressure to Israel to get it to be committed to. And I think US pressure is the only thing that is going to move things along, if things can be moved along.
10: Andy Burnham will kick off a cost of living tour tomorrow to ask the public how the government can do more to help. The Prime Minister says he'll spend the rest of the month travelling the country in listening mode. Since taking over, he's announced cuts to VAT on household energy bills and a £2 cap on bus fares in England. Anita Boateng is a former Conservative special advisor.
12: The cost of living is not about the cost of bus fares. It is about those big structural challenges, whether that's about growth or productivity, that really drives some of the higher inflation. And what we haven't yet seen is any evidence that he has solutions to grapple with some of that.
10: An Irish government jet's due to land in Dublin later, carrying a former boxing promoter who's alleged to be the leader of an organised crime group. The Justice Ministers of Ireland and the UAE have welcomed the extradition of Daniel Kinahan. A 20-year-old man will appear in court tomorrow charged with murder after a man was stabbed to death in Birmingham. Stephen Clark, who was 32, was attacked in Sutton Coldfield yesterday. A state of emergency has been declared in British Columbia in Canada due to wildfires. More than 20,000 people have had to flee their homes. And now to sport, and Rangers trail Hibs 1-0 as they look for their first Scottish Premiership win of the season. Champion Celtic, meanwhile, made it back-to-back victories with a 5-1 thrashing of Kilmarnock. That's the latest. I'm Stevie Shillinglaw.
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1: In London tonight, dry and settle with largely clear skies. Minimum temperature 17 degrees. In Manchester, cloud thickening and some patchy rain. Minimum temperature 13 degrees there. And in Edinburgh, largely dry with clear spells. Minimum temperature 8 degrees.
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1: 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This is Nan sitting in for Pablo on the UK's Biggest Asia Mix. Kicking off with Nadiopa from Ruhi and Pani Pani with Bacha. And Asta Gill coming up. It's all about the book. Yep, it's Book Lovers Day. Oh, yeah.
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1: If you have just locked in, you're listening to Nant on the UK's Biggest Asian Mix, sitting in for Pablo. Today is Book Lovers Day. How did it all begin? Let me tell you. So basically, starting from carving on stone tablets thousands of years ago, the book was designed to make the writings and drawings portable for those that could not be carried around on stone tablets. So originally, these written documents were made on parchment or vellum, which is basically calf skin, and that was then bound tightly with a wooden cover. Now, often the wooden cover was tightly wrapped in leather to prevent the wood from getting wet, and had clasps or straps to hold it shut. And in Eastern cultures, carved wooden blocks were used with ink to print on text on cloth as early as 220 AD. There you have it. And in the more modern age, printing capabilities became more cheaper and easier to print. So the printing press was invented in Germany, did you know, in 1436 by Johannes Gutenberg, with the original intention of printing Bibles. And of course, this is where the whole printing press and everything sort of came into play. It's interesting to learn, isn't it?
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1: It's time for Listener's Choice. I've got these two tunes lined up. Which one is it going to be, though? It's a bit of a competition. Option A is Tarifa from Veera the Wedding. Here's option B for you.

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2: 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Right then, let's see who's locked in. We have a Pravin locked in Crawley. Good evening to you, Pravin. Hope you're keeping well. We have Nimu from Hounslow. How are you doing, Nimu? And it's been quite a while. Hope you are well. Glad you're enjoying the tunes. Also, Waj is locked in from Manchester. Says, nice show and songs as always. Thank you very much, Waj. Hope you're keeping well. We have Kaushik Joshi in Peterborough who's locked in. Namaskar. Hope you're having a great Sunday so far. And our Jasmine in Hayes says, happy Sunday. How are you, lovely Nads? God bless. God bless you too. Thank you so much for your message, Jasmine. Hope you're keeping well. What have you had for dinner? That's the question. Raj in Wembley's locked in as well. Good evening to you, Raj. Hope you're keeping well. And yeah, they have it. That's it for now. If it is your birthday or you want me to give you a shout, then just drop me a text on 07925 700 272.
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0: Here's a bit of weird and wonderful for you. So did you know a tiger's tongue is so strong that it can remove paint from walls and can help to remove skin from flesh of its prey? 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
0: Here's how it's looking like on the roads on the M1 southbound. That's between junctions 18 and 17. The active lane closures for major road improvements. And also on the M23 southbound between junction 10A and 11, there's lane restrictions following a live traffic incident. That is the latest with the traffic and travel for now.
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0: What's on TV tonight with Sony TV? Lights on, hot seat ready, Amitabh Bachchan ready. Yes, it's back. Your favorite game show, Kaun Banega Karodpati, is back. 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
1: Tonight on ITV, Force of Nature, Savage Seas at 6 PM. A documentary series revealing the incredible ways in which all life is impacted by our journey around the sun. Over on Channel 4, The Piano at 9 PM. In Manchester, a fearless young composer creates a brand new piece from just two notes. 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And from our sponsor, Sony TV, Good Luck at 9 PM. 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It is filled with laughter, love, sibling banter and relatable family chaos. 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
4: 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Coming up, it is Jauna from What's Your Ashi along with this song. Zara Sal from Jannat coming your way. You listen to that. Keep it locked.

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3: 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And Botcha Watch, leaving you with Zarasa from Jannat. 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
11: Rajkumar Rao said, "Everybody is replaceable. Nobody is irreplaceable here. If I'm going to say no to it because I want to do 2 films a year and sit at home, someone else will."
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13: From the Sky News Centre at 6. Benjamin Netanyahu's rejected a plan for peace in Gaza, saying his troops won't leave the Palestinian territory until Hamas fully disarms. The 15-point plan has been put forward by US President Donald Trump's Board of Peace. Hamas say Israel must halt attacks before they can agree to disarm. Andy Burnham's preparing for a national tour to hear people's concerns about the cost of living and work out how he can help. Officials say from tomorrow the Prime Minister will go into listening mode. When he does get to have his say, he'll be telling voters about his 10-year plan for the UK. These people in Wakefield and West Yorkshire are hoping that includes financial support and investment.
14: It's a real struggle. Me and my wife work, and we work 40 hours a week, and you're still struggling to pay your bills then.
15: Put more things on to try and like revamp this area a bit.
13: An Irish government jet carrying an alleged gangland figure who's been extradited from Dubai is due to land in Dublin later this hour. Daniel Kinahan was arrested in April in the United Arab Emirates. The UK's broken a 30-year record for the number of days in a year with temperatures reaching at least 30 degrees Celsius. Today's recordings have brought the total number of such days to 35, one more than what was reached in 1995. A man's been arrested on suspicion of attempted murder after a car collided with three people in Bristol. It happened in the Stokes Croft area earlier. Celtic summer signing Casper Hu scored his first hat-trick for the Scottish Premiership champions as they thrashed Kilmarnock 5-1. They've started the new top-flight season with back-to-back wins. And assistant manager Sean Maloney says Hugh's all-round game was a major factor in today's victory.
3: He scored a brilliant hat-trick, but he also a big part of his game was when Kilmarnock went man for man. He had to hold it, and it's something the boss is really, really strong on.
13: Hibs, meanwhile, scored late to beat Rangers 2-1, while Hearts eased past Dundee United 4-0. And Sheffield United progressed to the second round of the EFL Cup by beating Mansfield 3-0. That's the latest. I'm Stevie Shillinglaw.
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10: In London tonight, dry and settled with largely clear skies, minimum temperature 17 degrees. In Manchester, cloud thickening and some patchy rain, minimum temperature 13 degrees. In Edinburgh, largely dry with clear spells, minimum temperature 8 degrees.
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10: 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Kicking off with Do Din with Darshan Raval and Noor with Hardy Sandhu. Coming up, all the latest from the tinsel town of Mumbai. 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
1: You're right, love. You listen to Nads on the UK's Biggest Asia Mix, sitting in for Pablo. Hope you're having a wonderful Sunday so far. Big shout out to Syra in Cheltenham, who's locked in. Good evening to you. Wishing you a blessed one. I know you're finding it a bit hot, but Syra, I have to admit, if it was a choice between really hot or real cold, I'm afraid I'm going to have to go with the extreme heat, because I love it. I'm making the most of it. I just love it because people are happier as well, generally, which is a nice thing. Well, enjoy all you can, because all good things come to an end, don't they? Right, let's see what's happening in the tinsel town of Mumbai. So veteran actor Mithun Chakraborty has successfully undergone surgery at private hospital in Il Kolkata to remove a previously implanted metal plate. Wishing him a speedy recovery. And also, Sri Leela joins Janhvi Kapoor for an untitled romantic thriller. Ooh! Male lead is still to be cast yet, and it's directed by Umesh Bist, so going to be interesting. I shall keep you updated with that one. And also, Priyanka Chopra Jonas is to star opposite Russell Crowe in a sci-fi action thriller, Blue Fire. That's going to be interesting. Well, there you have it. That's all the latest from the tinsel town of Mumbai for now.
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1: 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Option A on Lisa's choices, Lava with Jasmine Sandlers, is option B for you. Option B is Kusu Kusu from Satyameva Jayate 2. It's listener's choice. What do you fancy? 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
2: Gold is trading at the following, £103.57 per gram. So this is quite interesting. 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
2: All right, then, a little mistake here. It's supposed to be the Hamnava from Ma, which I will get, along with this song coming up. This one is definitely right. Lagdi Lahore Di from Street Dancer 3D. Coming your way. Keep it locked.

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0: Alrighty, botch or watch, what's it going to be? What did I watch? So many questions, let me answer them. So I watched this film on Netflix called Sister Death. And it's basically a prequel of the film called Veronica. It's a Spanish film. I don't know if you remember that one, but that is actually based on a true story. And it is a phenomenal film. It's definitely worth a watch. But what is Sister Death about? Oh, let me tell you. So a novice with supernatural powers arrives at a former convent, now a school for girls. The strange events and disturbing situations that torment her will lead her to unravel the skein of secrets that surround the convent and haunt its inhabitants. So if you know me well, you'll know how much I thrive on watching horror films. It just gives me that kick. I just love it. And I've got to admit, this was equally amazing, even though this particular one isn't based on a true story. But it's all these weird things that happen, and it just gives you that edge of the seat, well, many edge of the seat moments where you think, oh my God, what's going to happen next? What's going to happen? And it is a fantastic watch. Like I say, if you do enjoy a good horror and want a bit of a thrill, then this is highly recommended. It's a watch on Botch a Watch. It's called Sister Death, and it's on Netflix. If you have seen it, or if there are any other films that you'd like me to watch, then please do let me know. I'd love to. On just drop me a text on 07925 700272.
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0: Here's how it's looking like on the roads on the M6 northbound. That's between junction 16 and 17. There is a multi-vehicle incident causing lane restrictions and tailbacks. It's the latest with the traffic and travel for now.
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1: Coming up, it is Gulli Mata with Shreya Ghoshal and, of course, Saad Alamjad, along with this one.

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1: Well, that was beautiful. Tom, very much. Me back next Saturday with the big party. That's 7 p.m. to 10 p.m. So get it in your diaries. Coming up, it's the Love Doctor, our own Amit Soda. 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Leaving you with Duhi Mary Sheba here from Gangster. From me, Nan, stay blessed. 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Much love. 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
8: Rajkumar Rao said, "Everybody is replaceable. Nobody is irreplaceable here. If I'm going to say no to it because I want to do 2 films a year and sit at home, someone else will."
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1: From the Sky News Centre at 7, an Irish government jet has landed in Dublin carrying an alleged gangland figure who's been extradited from Dubai. Daniel Kinahan was arrested in April in the United Arab Emirates. The former boxing promoter, who's from the Irish capital, is an alleged leader of an organised crime group. The justice ministers for Ireland and the UAE have welcomed the extradition. Irish Prime Minister Micheál Martin has highlighted the joint efforts involved.
2: I pay tribute to the authorities in the United Arab Emirates for the strong cooperation with Ireland over recent years in this field more generally.
1: Hopes for a long-term settlement to rebuild Gaza through Donald Trump's 15-point plan are in tatters. Benjamin Netanyahu's rejected what's been put forward by the US President's Board of Peace.
3: Now we are talking with the Americans about this issue. They have ideas, some of which are acceptable to us, and some are not. We know how to stand up to these things. We have proven it in the past, and we are proving it today as well.
1: The Israeli Prime Minister says his military won't make any withdrawal from the Palestinian territory until Hamas fully disarms. The militant group say Israel must halt attacks before they'll agree to put weapons to one side. Two more people have been arrested in connection with disorder in Thetford, which involved police officers being attacked. Tensions flared in Thetford this week when people tried to storm homes thought to be housing asylum seekers. Now to sport, and Hibs scored a late winner at Ibrox to beat Rangers 2-1 in the Scottish Premiership. Rivals and defending champions Celtic thrashed Kilmarnock 5-1 to make it back-to-back top-flight wins. And Sheffield United avoided a first-round upset in the EFL Cup with a 3-0 win at Mansfield. And the UK has broken a 30-year record for the number of days in a year, with temperatures reaching at least 30 degrees Celsius. Today's recordings have brought the total number of such days to 35, one more than was reached back in 1995. That's the latest. I'm Stevie Shillinglaw.
4: 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You're tuned to the Love Lounge. Me, I'm Amit Sedha, the Love Doctor. How are you doing, everyone? Are you good? Sunday evening. What a beautiful, gorgeous, hot day it was today, though, I have to say. Hope you've enjoyed, and I hope you're now managing to stay cool. Let's see if I can cool things down with the Love Lounge. Here's two songs, back to back.

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1: It is 7:18 and got to say hi to everyone who's messaged in so far. I'll do a proper shout out for each of you shortly, and if you want to get your name shouted out on air, then drop me a WhatsApp 07925 700 272. Yes, indeed. You're listening to The Love Lounge with me, Amit Soda, The Love Doctor. I was hosting another singles event yesterday. I actually did cover NADS yesterday as well. And I came straight from the event as well. I was sharing some of the stuff that I was doing. Great event. It was really good to meet some new people and some new faces. And I managed to impart a little bit of wisdom, which I may be sharing here today as well for you. So stay tuned for that. In the meantime, let's continue with the tunes and play you this one from, of course, Vicky Donor.

Bonnie Darang here from Vicky Donor. It is the Love Lounge. Good evening, everyone. How are you doing? I cannot believe how hot it was today. I have to say, right, I wasn't expecting that at all. I don't know about everyone else out there. But, you know, I went for a really nice long walk with my Monty this morning. And we went out and it got

0: so hot so quickly. I was like, what on earth? You know, we ended up doing like a 90-minute, nearly 2-hour walk. And poor thing was like, Dad, can we go home now? Because it was getting very, very hot indeed. But he enjoyed it, though. And he's very tired now and he's sleeping lots, which is always good. It's always a good thing for us anyway. When you tire, you finally manage to tire your dog out. Anyone who owns a dog will know that is a beautiful thing. All right, let's continue. We've got more music coming on the other side and playing you some Gunn and Sembe on the way next.
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0: Love it. Tom Kia Mile here on the UK's biggest Asian mix. You're tuned to the Love Lounge with the Love Doctor. How are you doing? Sarita, lovely to hear your message, see your message, should I say. And also Raj and Zubi are also as well. Pravin, thank you so much. And everyone else as well. Keep those messages rolling in. 07925 700 272 272. Would love to give you some shout outs. Let me know what's been going on with you as well. How have you been staying cool? What's your been your most creative way to stay cool in this heat wave, apart from listening to the Love Lounge, of course? It's all about the cool mellow vibes. What have you been doing? Let me know. I'd love to hear your little tips and tricks. In the meantime, let's continue. Time for your classic hit of the hour.
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1: 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So we're going to keep it going with the amazing music right now. 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
12: From the Sky News Centre at 8. The Irish military plane carrying an alleged gangland figure has landed in Dublin after he was extradited from Dubai. Daniel Kinahan's activities have been linked to international drug trafficking and firearms offences. The 49-year-old will be appearing at the Special Criminal Court in the Irish city tonight. Our Ireland correspondent Stephen Murphy explains what's expected to happen from there.
13: Due to the intense security arrangements and the perception of a threat to Daniel Kinahan, he's actually being removed to Ireland's only high security prison, which is in a place called Port Laois in the Midlands, about an hour or so outside of Dublin.
12: The Israeli Prime Minister says he won't withdraw from Gaza until Hamas fully disarms. Benjamin Netanyahu has rejected a 15-point peace plan set out by Donald Trump. Andy Burnham's summer roadshow gets underway tomorrow. The Prime Minister will be touring the country to talk to people about their concerns over the cost of living and how the government can improve their lives. A man's died after getting into difficulty in water at a beauty spot in the Lake District. The 19-year-old was helped to the shore at Grasmere Lake yesterday, but later died in hospital. To sport, and a hat-trick from new signing Casper Hu helped Celtic thrash Kilmarnock 5-1 in the Scottish Premiership. The defending champions have started the campaign with back-to-back wins. Hu says he doesn't want to take too much credit for the victory.
14: Yeah, of course, that was a good feeling, but the most important is how we did as a team. That was a crazy good game by the team. I take one day at a time and try to do better, and the team played me so good today, so it's also the team's respect.
12: Manager Martin O'Neill wasn't at the game as he recovers from what the club's called a small procedure. Assistant Sean Maloney led the team. And the UK's broken a 30-year record for the number of days in a year with temperatures reaching at least 30 degrees Celsius. Today's recordings have brought the total number of such days to 35, one more than was reached back in 1995. That's the latest. I'm Stevie Shillinglaw.
15: We'll be right back. Thank you, Stevie. You're listening to Sunrise Radio, the UK's biggest Asian mix. This is The Love Lounge. I'm the Love Doctor here every Sunday, 7 till 10, playing you the best in Bollywood love music that you could possibly handle. Every show gets you very mushy, I'm telling you. And we're going to continue that trend right now with two songs for you back to back.

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1: It is exactly 8:19 and you're tuned to the Love Lounge. Got to say hi to everyone out there who sent in a WhatsApp so far. If you want to get your name shouted out on air, just like everyone else who has done, like, for example, Waj, like Neelam, like Jasmine, like Nimu, like Sarita, like Raj, like Zuby, like Bravin, and everyone else, drop me a WhatsApp, 07925-700-272. Just a note to say as well, Mother's in Mayfair at the Dilly has reopened its doors with a stunning new makeover with a brand new spectacular bar and lounge which will make you gasp. Open daily for dinner and now also open every day for high chai between 12 and 3. To book, called 0208 574 1897. Advanced booking advice for London's newest restaurant and bar lounge hotspot. And I have to say, the old one as it was amazing, and if they've topped that will be absolutely incredible. It is one of my favorite decor restaurants in London, I have to say, Mother's. And so if it's even better now, I cannot wait to go visit, and maybe you should too. In the meantime, let's continue with tunes. Playing you this one from Shilpa Rao here.

0: And like I said, perfect for a Sunday evening where we just find the best love songs and completely play them as much as we can. We fit as many as we can in 3 hours. That's what I do. Let's continue. More music on the other side. Arjit Singh coming your way.
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0: Love that. What a beautiful song. Jubin Nautdale there here on the UK's Biggest Asian Mix. I was just skimming through some songs and I thought, what haven't I played for a long, long, long, long time? And then I found one that I absolutely love from back in the 70s. A beautiful movie and a beautiful song to boot for your classic hit of the hour.
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1: From Kasmi Vade, that is, of course, Aati Rehenge Bahare here on the Love Lounge. What a beautiful, beautiful song. I absolutely love it and have not played that for such a long time. Definitely deserves some airtime, methinks. Listen, if you're craving something really delicious, then here's some fantastic news. 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Oh yeah, I think that is something everyone could do with right about now, couldn't it? Anyway, we're going to keep it going with the music. Plenty more to come here on the Love Lounge. And on the way, got some Arjit Singh coming your way. Don't go anywhere.
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1: It is exactly 8:51 and you are tuned to the Love Lounge. You probably heard me a little while ago because let me explain exactly what happened, right? The mic was up and I was leaving my wife a voice note. And because we have a little light that goes on usually when the mic is up and it's broken at the moment, and so it's easy to miss. That's exactly what happened. So you may have heard me and my do my little lovey-dovey talk to my wife, unfortunately, which is fine. It happens. 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
2: 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Madhu's Mayfair at the Dilly has reopened its doors with a stunning new makeover, with a brand new spectacular bar and lounge which will make you gasp, wow! The main dining room follows on, taking your breath away as you enter this palatial setting. It's not just the restaurant which has had a makeover, the menu has too. As well as the Madhu's classics, try some of the delicious newcomers, saag bharata, butter chicken chops and the delightful nimbu fish. Or just relax in the bar lounge area with the baby grand piano playing, sipping a cocktail or two, where we will also be offering a smaller plates menu. Madhu's Mayfair at the Dilly, open daily for dinner and now also open every day for high chai between 12 and 3 p.m. To book, call 0208 574 1897. Advanced booking advised for London's newest restaurant and bar lounge hotspot. The Love Lounge on Sunrise, brought to you by ZTV's Tumse Tum Tak. 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
6: From the Sky News Centre at 9. A gangland figure has been charged with directing a criminal organisation hours after landing in Dublin following his extradition from Dubai. Daniel Kinahan's appeared at a special criminal court following his arrest in the United Arab Emirates in April. The 49-year-old touched down on an Irish government jet earlier. Prime Minister Micheál Martin has highlighted the joint efforts involved.
7: I pay tribute to the authorities in the United Arab Emirates for the strong cooperation with Ireland over recent years in this field more generally.
6: He's been remanded in custody and is expected to be held at Ireland's highest security prison. Hopes for a long-term settlement to rebuild Gaza through Donald Trump's 15-point plan are in tatters. Benjamin Netanyahu's rejected what's been put forward by the US President's Board of Peace. Five people have been killed following a Ukrainian drone attack in Russia. 25 others, including a 4-year-old boy, are injured after it happened in the city of Belgorod overnight. A man's been charged with murder after another man was stabbed to death in Birmingham. 32-year-old Stephen Clark was attacked in Sutton Coalfield yesterday morning. Joseph Cargill, who's 20, is due in court tomorrow. Rangers are still searching for their first win under new manager Derek McInnes after losing 2-1 at home to Hibs. They're already 5 points behind defending Scottish Premiership champion Celtic, who thrashed Kilmarnock 5-1 earlier. But after just two top-flight games in charge, McInnes says now is not the time to panic.
8: We're not as bad as some people will be saying in a minute, and I think it's important that we just batten down the hatches, stay strong, stay together. We try as a club come out of this window strong, and we will.
6: Hearts beat Dundee United 4-0 and it was goalless between Motherwell and Falkirk. And the UK's broken a 30-year record for the number of days in a year where temperatures reached at least 30 degrees Celsius. Today's recordings have brought the total number to 35. That's one more than the previous record set in 1995. That's the latest. I'm Stevie Shillinglaw.
9: Cheers, Stevie. It's Sunrise Radio, the UK's biggest Asian mix. This is The Love Lounge. I'm the Love Doctor, here every Sunday, 7 till 10, final hour already. And I'm going to squeeze in as many beautiful love songs as I possibly can. Are you ready for more? I hope you are. You've got your two songs back to back right now.

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0: Love You Oi here on the UK's biggest Asian mix. Have you ever done that thing? You know, like, I obviously don't understand all of the Hindi lyrics here, or Punjabi lyrics, right? So, but with English songs, you know, you can sometimes misinterpret what the lyrics are, and you think it says one thing and it says another. Do you ever do that with Hindi songs as well? Have you ever misinterpreted any songs from any, like, movie or whatever and completely got the lyrics wrong and what they were actually saying? If you have, do let me know. I'm curious what you thought it was versus what it actually is. 07925 700 272. More music coming your way in a sec.
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0: Mudhu's Mayfair at the Dilly has reopened its doors with a stunning new makeover, with a brand new spectacular bar and lounge which will make you gasp, wow! 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

0: If you're wondering where that's from, it's from Musafir Cafe, a really great series to watch if you haven't seen it yet. Very nice little rom-com feel, quirky sense of humour, and also beautiful scenery as well. I have to say, it's just such a romanticised rom-com in the way that it's filmed, the way that it's done, the scenery, everything as well. So if you haven't seen it, worth a look. It is really, really good. In the meantime, let's continue with more music on the other side here on Sunrise Radio, the UK's biggest Asian mix.
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0: Love it, Chand Mera Dil. Oh, Shreya Ghoshal there here on the Love Lounge with me, Amit Soda, the Love Doctor. How are you guys doing? Are you all good? Are you happy? Are you enjoying life? Are you content, I guess is probably the best word as well. I do ask people this a lot more. The older I get, I kind of ask this question more and more now because I think it's important to know that we are, you know, so blessed with what we have. I was watching this video, so I heard this kind of content recently as well, talking about how even just like 40, 50, 60 years ago, we, you know, hot water wasn't on tap. You know, we don't have all the, you know, luxuries that we have in this day and age. And, you know, even the simple things like hot water wasn't necessarily always available to us. And it's crazy how much life has changed for us and what we have to be thankful for. So yeah, I just hope you're happy with everything that you've got in your life, the people around you, and that if you're not, you find a way to do something about it and make the changes that you need. Anyway, let's continue. Time for your classic hit of the hour.
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10: From the Sky News Centre at 10. An alleged organised crime boss has been charged with directing a criminal organisation hours after landing in Dubai following his extradition from Dubai. Daniel Kinahan's appeared at a special criminal court following his arrest in the UAE in April. He's been remanded in custody and is expected to be held at the highest security prison in Ireland. Hopes for a long-term settlement to rebuild Gaza through Donald Trump's 15-point plan are in tatters. Benjamin Netanyahu's rejected what's been put forward by the US President's Board of Peace.
11: Now we are talking with the Americans about this issue. They have ideas, some of which are acceptable to us, and some are not. We know how to stand up to these things. We have proven it in the past, and we are proving it today as well.
10: The Israeli Prime Minister says his military won't make any withdrawal from the Palestinian territory until Hamas fully disarms. The militant group says Israel must stop attacks before they'll agree to put weapons to one side. Andy Burnham's getting ready for a national tour to hear people's concerns about the cost of living. Officials say that from tomorrow, the Prime Minister will go into listening mode. When he does get to have his say, he'll be telling his voters all about his 10-year plan for the UK. These people in Wakefield and West Yorkshire are hoping that includes financial support and investment.
12: It's a real struggle. I mean, me and my wife work, and we work 40 hours a week, and you're still struggling to pay your bills then.
13: Put more things on to try and like revamp this area a bit.
10: A man's died after getting into difficulty in water at a beauty spot in the Lake District. The 19-year-old was helped ashore at Grasmere Lake yesterday, but later died in hospital. In sport, Hibs scored a late winner at Ibrox to beat Rangers 2-1 in the Scottish Premiership. It leaves Derek McInnes still searching for a first win since taking over as manager of the Glasgow club. Celtic thrashed Kilmarnock 5-1 to make it back-to-back wins. That's the latest.
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0: Mudhoo's Mayfair at the Dilly has reopened its doors with a stunning new makeover, with a brand new spectacular bar and lounge which will make you gasp, wow! The main dining room follows on taking your breath away as you enter this palatial setting. It's not just the restaurant which has had a makeover, the menu has too. As well as the Mudhoo's classics, try some of the delicious newcomers, saag paratha, butter chicken chops and the delightful nimbu fish. Or just relax in the bar lounge area with the baby grand piano playing, sipping a cocktail or two, where we will also be offering a smaller plates menu. Mudhoo's Mayfair at the Dilly, open daily for dinner and now also open every day for high chai between 12 and 3pm. 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
4: From the Sky News Centre at 11. A gangland figure has been charged with directing a criminal organisation hours after landing in Dublin following his extradition from Dubai. Daniel Kinahan has appeared at a special criminal court following his arrest in the UAE in April. He's been remanded in custody and is expected to be held at Ireland's highest security prison. The Prime Minister will spend Parliament's summer recess touring the country in listening mode as he promises action on the cost of living. Andy Burnham says he wants everyday fixes for rising bills. Number 10 says he also wants to see improvements to local high streets. Craig Beaumont from the Federation of Small Businesses outlines what firms need.
5: Increase the small business rates threshold. They've promised it, it's supposed to be there and it hasn't arrived. Something on the cost of employment and one would be on late payments. And if you do those three things, I think you would sweep up a large majority of the 5.7 million small businesses to saying, yeah, he's done it.
4: Benjamin Netanyahu says he rejects a 15-point plan for Gaza by Donald Trump's Board of Peace. The Israeli Prime Minister also said his military won't make any withdrawal from the Palestinian territory until Hamas fully disarms. Fire crews have been tackling two big blazes in Hampshire tonight. More than 20 fire engines are at Ringwood after a vehicle fire on the side of the A31 spread to Heathland nearby. Crews are also dealing with another fire described as significant in Holbury, where bungalows and vehicles caught alight after flames spread from a hedgerow. In sport, Celtic summer signing Casper Hu scored his first hat-trick for the Scottish Premiership champions as they thrashed Kilmarnock 5-1. Assistant manager Sean Maloney says Hu's all-round game was a major factor in today's win.
6: He scored a brilliant hat-trick, but he also a big part of his game was when Kilmarnock went man for man. He had to hold it, and it's something the boss is really strong on.
4: Hibs scored late to beat Rangers 2-1, while Hearts eased past Dundee United 4-0, and Sheffield United progressed to the second round of the EFL Cup. That's the latest.

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2: From the Sky News Centre at midnight, alleged organised crime boss Daniel Kinahan has been charged and taken to jail in Dublin. The boxing promoter, who's in his late 40s, was arrested in relation to alleged serious organised crime offences. Ireland sent a jet to take him from Dubai after he was extradited. Irish Prime Minister Micheál Martin has highlighted the joint efforts involved.
3: I pay tribute to the authorities in the United Arab Emirates for the strong cooperation with Ireland over recent years in this field more generally.
2: Israeli Prime Minister Benjamin Netanyahu has rejected Donald Trump's Board of Peace plan for Gaza. He says his military won't withdraw from the territory until Hamas fully disarms and insists there'll be no Palestinian state in Gaza or the West Bank as long as he's leader. A teenager's died after getting into difficulty in a lake in Cumbria. Emergency services were called at around 4:30 p.m. Saturday to Grasmere in the Lake District. The 19-year-old died in hospital. In sport, Rangers are still searching for their first Scottish Premiership win under new manager Derek McInnes after losing 2-1 at home to Hibs. But after just two top-flight games in charge, he says now's not the time to panic.
4: We're not as bad as some people will be saying in a minute, and I think it's important that we just batten down the hatches, stay strong, stay together. We try as a club come out of this window strong, and we will.
2: Rangers are already 5 points behind defending champion Celtic, who thrashed Kilmarnock 5-1. Hearts beat Dundee United 4-0 and it was goalless between Motherwell and Falkirk. Sheffield United avoided a first-round upset in the EFL Cup with a 3-0 win at Mansfield. And the UK has broken the record for the number of days in a year where temperatures of 30 degrees Celsius or above are recorded somewhere in the country. Temperatures went over 30 in southeast England as the UK prepares for a fifth heatwave in the next coming week. And that's the latest.
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1: 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Dal makhani, butter chicken, these have been my family's favorite dishes. Using Khanam Ki for three generations. The aroma, that creamy melt in your mouth. Satisfying taste. Ah, now my kids insist I use this superfood for their eggs and lamb chops.
2: 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As I can smell the Khanam Ki.
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8: From the Sky News Centre at 1. Suspected crime boss Daniel Kinahan, one of the world's most wanted men, has appeared before court in Dublin after being extradited from Dubai. He's been charged with directing the activities of a criminal organisation. An Irish government jet took him from Dubai to Dublin, where he was arrested and charged upon his arrival. He's been remanded in custody. The Prime Minister's cost of living tour gets underway later, where he's expected to unveil a host of everyday fixes. Since taking office last month, Andy Burnham's already capped bus fares in England at £2 and cut VAT on household energy bills. Former Conservative Special Advisor Anita Boateng says it's time for solutions.
9: People think they've really been heard when they see solutions. At the moment, we're off to a start where the public are engaged, which is fantastic, but they get easily, very easily, disappointed by politicians that don't offer solutions.
8: Hopes for a long-term settlement to rebuild Gaza through Donald Trump's 15-point plan are in tatters. Benjamin Netanyahu's rejected what's been put forward by the US President's Board of Peace.
10: Now we are talking with the Americans about this issue. They